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0: 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Good morning, truly, you bestie. All right, instead now, like Yumi FM, Koble Talk Out. All right, you serve Sunday, Mother's Day. But bestie, like Saveta, so last year, Mother's Day, you've been spending Amas through. Amas, morning Blue, you've been spending straight, or maybe buy him gift, blow mama, or cook him kai kai, or kaino sem. You've been spending lo Mother's Day. All right, calling me 7373-8835. Or you can WhatsApp Sally voice note to lo WhatsApp number 7293-9393. Your online lo Facebook stop. You can check him out. Yumi FM Facebook page. Post time stopping is you can comment underneath too. All right, I'm a straight. You've been spending lo Mother's Day. Now you buy one him something. Or so you cook, you bring cook one him kai kai straight. Lo I'm a see mama blo you na me. It's a well mama all stop. And more time all queen boss that's all. You want to mama put him eow. Happy Mother's Day to you. Now, yeah, bestie talk. You've been spending a month straight. Bestie, temo se mi amama simol likli kol susab lo mi. Yeah. Al kama mama pas lo mi len. So, mi bin amama simol. So, now, yeah, mi got big play high opo sem. Now, this la Mother's Day all ba amama simi.
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UBFM Sunrun Show once again bestie blue film good morning truly bestie new blue song coming at long tele crew one time helping blow CK Bloods song title calling me at Mary Meday you are him you like him vote na request long end na big blow good morning to Igoya at long Isaac one time old boys play me at long mountain again and all listening thing to the work of our team long beautiful Meday

0: You may have heard some of show once again, bestie blue film. Good morning, truly, you bestie. 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Now, me talk with Sam, yes, last year and Mother's Day, you've been spending hours through lo buying present or cooking kai kai, blow mama blue yo. All right, sample back in me at lo WhatsApp, me to blog at Lucy. I'm talk last year, me plow family, bringing money. 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All right, golden M to me by spray, 30 kina, set spray, na go give you mama blow, picking any blow me. Oh, please, maski get them trusted there. Richard M to bestie me at me by one plug goroka bilum, na give him lo mama morobe blow me. 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Last year, me one time, 2 places for me. Me black sim ticket for mama, travel go to place. Now I'm go holiday and I come back in after 2 weeks. So me plus spend him almost awesome 2,000 kina ticket plus travel money. Ah, scale. Yeah, so now a Mother's Day. You know, need lo you buy him saucepan, plate, spoon, cup, na give mama towel. I'm all a lusim lo side. Now time blue lo look lo needs lo mama strength. Now you buy him a Mother's Day gift. Now you gift him mama blue yo. Surprise me one time good play gift. You know, plate spoon cup. Me is as one lily sibling lo me and buy him na come talk happy Mother's Day. And baran one time is lo something go out laos.
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0: UBFM, Sarah, I'm sure, once again, bestie blue film, good morning, Trulo, you bestie. All right, for all, meet the vlog at 14 minutes, local pine in straight, 11 a.m. All right, from bush to blocks. Is thing in time, meet the vlog style of place, all beginning, and also, you know, meet the speaking language fluently. All right, time, meet the move, come, same lo town, about passing lo talk place, and die out, click. Like, you know, die out, click, but them die out, through, yeah. And then all pigni when me pla come stop lo town len na karim longen all less to lo line him talk place some plo no save to lo talk place to all can arim but hard lo back him eating him so good plat and you stop la house and all pigni ni only click yet good plat you talk place lol so all can easy lo catch up lo talk place na tang lo can twist to so can talk place back lo you so talk place and but still like go and but continue go lo bloodline blah me to blah. Iting time you no more talk place na you go talk with Jean English taso lang pigni tu emem balani one kind chole but this thing you must think ma I'm passing custom lo mito bla so pigni masawa lo talk place tu so miya ta misarim chol.
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0: 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Good from morning through the university. All right, for our 20th Yumi FM PNG Music Awards 2026, Long House Line, Kamlo Big Plus Stage, M. Kambeken, Luxave, Long Tupla Year 2024 na 2025. Osaid by Kisim Luxave. All right, nomination Long Justin Kili Awards, I mean now open. You can nominate him Osaid Disploman or Mary. Put him Big Plus Handmark, Long M, Long give him support. Na contribution, he go Long promoting PNG Music inside Long Country, na overseas. You can now check him at Yumi FM PNG Music Awards Facebook page. Na nominate him long app underneath a solo poster, long Justin Kili Awards. Alright, blow year 2024, not 2025. Alright, morning to Miss you put him ear opinions, you must are him pinis. Nominees blow year 2024. Now, yes, now you can start a pre-booking ticket blowing you. 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

Samson Ram Show once again, Vestibule Filma, Dabai Dabai Loyo Bestie. Right, till I Sally Morning Dedication, calling me 7373-8835. 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Hope Sam Skelly Moko come. All right.

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0: 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All right, in city at La Yumi FM, artist Mouse Swara. But me play me a voice note, La artist, we am talk. Triple truths about M yet. All right, two plus M talk through. One plus M German or Mouse Swara. But you ba talking me which one M German or Mouse Swara. All right, mitla RM can a voice note, La display artist.
1: So this la M triple truths about him, about me. 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Number two, me been sa school lo Ngoroka secondary. Na number three, me sa rep lo talk pisin.
0: Alright, you are in Pinis, calling me 7373-8835. Or you can WhatsApp Sally voice note to the WhatsApp number 7293-9393. Na talk me straight, you think number one, number two, or number three? Yes, M Giaman or Mauswara. Right, me to plarim ken na you call kam.
1: So this la M triple truths about him, about me. 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Number two, me bin sa school lo Ngoroka secondary.

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1: I'm Tasola.
0: Yeah, now, good day, Lou.
1: Thank you. One kind, Lou.

0: 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Good for morning, through you bestie. I hope Salam Skelly Moko come all right yet. Instead yet, Lumia FM artist Mauswara, little time for penis. Me playing your voice note, long artist Namitokilo, talking me straight. It in number one, number two, or number three, M. Giaman or Mauswara. All right, me to play in voice note. Eh?
1: So this la M. Tripla truths about me. Number one, me part do Stagaja group. Number two, me been sa school long Goroka Secondary. Na number three, me sa rap lo talk pisin.
0: All right, me to plug at Lucky Man, M. Tokosem, meeting osem, number. Name give him this la number where M. Tok through long end, so you know this la number. Richie Boy, sorry, less man yet. M. Tokosem, me to meeting osem, this la number. Bestie, this la number you talk to him, M. Tok through long end. So, try him ting along lo, this la tubla not la number, and you call him. And by your right, like you can take part loan next week. Mitlagat Steven Witty and Tokosem meeting him Giaman. I'm just put it triple like Giaman. I'm not sure which number you mark him. But you two you think that you mark him one plus number chol. But they have Monday number me to take part again. Make sure you change him numbers. So said you take part now, change your numbers, they give him another plan number on Monday. Alright, for our bambla checking Wawaray, Blue FM stop long stop and shop central Waigani, one time team, Blong Paradise Food Limited, low one plus big plus promotion, me to check him em, balikli time.
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10: 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Now, me on to friends, bring me lo gala. Me press up here, stop and shop, Waigani Central. Okay, so why me press up here? Yeah, because Yume got him the great gala giveaway. Promotion lo gala, which I may happen finish, me start finish, na by finish lo 3rd June, next month. Okay, so you got him 4 plus fortnightly draws, lo ba you can win him all good all prizes. You come at lo gala first la fortnightly draw you go pinis. Now but second plus one by come up lo 12:30 today. 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So you one plus said you been writing more contact details. 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Now you throw me gunchal entry. 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You got him suppose you buy one plus gala product. Lo any participate in stores. Okay, you write him name. View details. View hello, backside, low receipt, throw me gunshot, low entry bin. Now, but you got a chance to win in one plus JBL party, box speaker, this la box speaker, eh, boom box, and para up, and me talk, I'll go to something loud by move, YouTube, I move, everything by move. Yeah, and para up, this la party box speaker, JBL. Okay, also, you got him iPhone 16, you can win him iPhone 16, and also you got him Samsung S24 Ultra, you can win him too. You got him PlayStation 5, na mini drones, na plenty more good little prizes, you can make little friends, give me little gala. So, what you by making them simple, nice and easy. You just go inside Lombla, participate in store. You buy them any gala product. 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Now you write in contact details for your backside, low receipt. Now you throw me go inside low entry bin. Next, just kissing was to sell. So me talk at 4 plus fortnightly draw by come up. One play come up finish. Today, but one play and by come up again and Arlo 2 by left. So you have to take part. Low chance be low winning good plural prices when even calling finish. You come at low friends, play me low gala. Simple, nice and easy. 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So you think him gala. So you round you go now some Friday. Ready to na you dry. Think him, just buy one plug gala product. Look, call him you at the inside, outside, side, side, everywhere. Now, but you can look about round this like Friday. So, me at Wawarei, you may have my friends, please, me look gala. 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Waigani Central, look, the great gala giveaway promotion.
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0: Mi salim, dedication to me go out long, okay, all, routine long, white color yet, na 6-11, na, not my dedication to me, I'm going. Boy, let me at F1 name as Pablo, Samla Hap Namodlo. I don't must be yet. Now, me not listening to you, I'll tell you, follow up the French for me in most nation's capital. Shock you, man, Miss Blood in the house. Thank you.
1: All right.

0: 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Of Sundrum Skelling will come all right yet 28th yeah, UBFM PNG Music Awards 2026 yes long house line come now long big plus stage yeah I'm come back in looks have a lot to play year 2024 now 2025 Usaid Bakisin Luxave nomination belong Justin Kili Award to Emmy open now. So you can go now lo Yumi FM PNG Music Awards Facebook page looking poster where just Justin Kili poster I'm stop lungen. Now you can nominate him Usaid Disploman Omeri. Put him big plus unmark lo give him a big plus support na contribution. Ego long promote him PNG Music instead long country PNG na overseas. Alright, you can nominate him lo year 2024 na 2025. 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Alright, Mr. Lo morning yet you lo instead lo UMFM Cup Mouse Show. You are in penis nominees lo year 2024. 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
2: 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stop and shop wagon in central yellow pot must be me stop low the great gala giveaway promotion where me start finish now by finish low next month June 3rd so you got in four pla fortnightly draws where by giving you sons too look by can win him all good pla all prizes you come at look gala first pla draw even come up go finish. Now second plot draw, everybody come up today, 12:30 here to solo stop and shop wagon in central. Now by me looking who's a true, but it's a lucky man, Mary Piccinini, who's a true, but I can win him. This is a nice little prizes he come at low gala, low the great gala giveaway promotion. You got him JBL party box speaker where you can win him. And also you got him to iPhone 16 where you can win him. Samsung S24 Ultra. Hey man, you can win him too. Now also you got him PlayStation 5 mini drones. Now plenty more good little prizes. You come at little friends, leave me look gala, but you can win him lo this la promotion, the great gala giveaway. Me talk finish four plus fortnightly draw. So one plus draw you come go finish. Now one plus by come up today. Now two plus more by left. So you no can miss out. And by promotion by finish lo 3rd June. Here, let's stop and shop again in central line. Stop until friendly me gala. Okay, and you got him on merchandise too, but you can win him. Suppose you roundly yellow pot must be. You come with him, let's stop and shop again in central. Go inside, buy him any gala product. And by you write him name, you contact details, you box set a solo receipt. Yeah, you write him penis now. You know, can throw me a through Gonzalo entry bin. You carry him receipt, you come say, let me play all friends, play me look gala. All by give nice little merchandise look gala. I get him cap, shirt, kind, nice little merchandise look gala. All by can give him you. And then you see him again receipt, you know, you throw me Gonzalo entry bin. Lo, you stop steady. So one time draw come up, but nungu don lucky you ba blah blah lucky winner. Lo winning this good blah prizes. Lo the great gala giveaway. Yeah, Mr. Mito again all prizes and PlayStation 5 mini drones. You got him also iPhone 16, Samsung S24 Ultra, JBL party box speaker. Hey, this is a speaker and fire up. Mito get over the line community by dance. Yeah, lo music blue. So now I'm chance. So by promotion by finish to 3rd June, make sure you think you can buy him any gala product, write him name, contact details, be box side or receipt, put him gonna entry bin is stop low or participate in store inside low one map you stop long ema. So you get him the great gala giveaway promotion. Me at Wawa Ray UMF Montamu Gala. Friends believe me, you stop now here let's stop and shop Wagon Central. Low the great gala giveaway promotion.
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7: Good day, me Jordan Vella. Prime Minister James Marape talk PNG Chiefs NRL franchise Amino Rugby League team to Seoul. Where me describe him team all same strategy, blong boom him nation one time. Na two, long boost him economy, blong country. And me talk project by creating opportunity, long tourism, transport, hotels, na small businesses. Time team, he officially join him NRL competition. Prime Minister James Marape too, he talk all same rugby league, he got power, long uniting country, maski long cultural diversity, blong him. Central Province Executive Council e confirming appointment belong Magini Raga, also acting provincial administrator behind long publication we been come out long May 6th. Governor Rufino Peter e talk Magini e carry legal certainty na strong stability long provincial government operation. Emi Luxavel to long service blongem, also former acting administrator Bala Kapa na e talk constitutional na administrative requirements is stop him extension blong appointment blong him. King Charles III is salim condolence blong him long PNG na Solomon Islands. Bien long bagarap he been come up long cyclone Myla. Long message blong him where he come long governor general long May 7th. King itok emi concern long old family long Bougainville na Milne Bay province. Na tu emi praise him to all emergency responders na extend him support time recovery work he go yet long all affected region. Na long one solwara news, long American Samoa, Kilio Etule, Ikamab, Bishop Long Samoa, Pago Pago Diocese, na emi first pla local Samoan priest long kiss him this pla appointment. This move e mark him historic milestone long church leadership inside long region.
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7: Hacker United FC go down 3-1 long Vanuatu United long group opener long Aston Night long Eden Park. Captain Ati Kepo he been equalizing long first half the Sol Vanuatu he come back strong long second half one time 2+ goals he come long Alex Sanil. Behind him this player carry need long winnable game suppose semi like look him semi-finals. Na long NRL news, Luke Metcalf, playmaker long New Zealand Warriors, he ask him clarity long future long him long club when I look him him link one time all pet base. Where Emmy like consistently play all same halfback time club long em he walk on wim halfback position long all narpal options.
6: He come on them nuclear look PNG Ausbung. You may have sports news one time true guy.
7: One time this the news and sports, he come boom him yumi sample minutes past a lunch hour. 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Emi by come up long 23rd long display moon. Mark him 20 player long promote him all local artists long Yumi. Long second nomination, you can go long Yumi FM Music Awards Facebook page.
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8: You story. PNG House Boom I bring him come to you.
7: The topic blung yumi long this the week, yumi look long passing long come up him explicit content, he walk long grow go big play in set lo country. Hi, me Jordan Vela. Na this the week, yumi been go around, na mi plo bin harim long sampler you plo public man na marry. Long why you think this the passing, he walk long grow go big play. We plenty blong you play talking because long access through long internet we all get the information is stop. Na you know that was man long control him. Na true you play talk all same awesome yumi all Papua New Guinea yumi online blong being him one him something online outside is have make him. Na display him influence him yumi at long make him all passing with yumi no have make him before. Na then yumi go hire him long government long office of censorship. Where chief censor Jim Hambani, where you may ask him if office of censorship he got way long stop him display passing where he walk long grow go big pla. And me talk one time technology is an is all get a day. Display kind passing emi no kirab no good long look him. Na emi talk long stop him display kind passing. Only by walk one time nicta where display walk is the penis. We only save pine him online who said save make him display kind content. Na soy him long nicta. Na nicta save go na catch him all. Na then on nicta save give him long police. Na walk is a goal same kind. Na only save serve him justice. Me and him display you me had him long expert bring you me. Mr. Alan Jim, Assistant Secretary, Long Counseling and Guidance Division, Long New Guinea Islands, where me talk now yet National Department of Education, he walk long come up in one policy, call him mobile phone policy, long addressing this kind issue, especially long or young poor man Mary, where me talk this policy, come up long addressing this kind issue, name long also Martin, because I'm a young poor man Mary, who said all affected most long display, now me talk call them too. You mean all papa mama must look long pikinini because this policy is start long school hours the soul no all mama papa irresponsible long after hours. And now long penis in talk this passing long come up him explicit content and me no traditional passing long you mean and passing where you mean adapt him time technology is start long increase inside long country. So long you mean one talk is double same. One time increase in rate long technology, Yumi must look good. Now use him this kind of technology. Yes, emi karol good pla work blong em, but he got no good work blong em too. Thank you true long harit blong you. Me Jordan Bella, na bung em you next week long nar pla You Story program.
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UBFM, Sun Rom Show, once again, best blue film, good play through the UBST, happy lunch hour. Na big block of lunch hour dedication to go yet long, George. Greg. Greg or George? Minus Tintino name, Lobata, eh? One time order staff, blow Maya Poo second and all customer you blow around in say to happy lunch hour, lo you blog or thank you, lo sit down for one time. All right, instead now, lo UBFM, yes, backwards, fast forward play, blow you know me. But me playing you this song, you are him. Now, but you just guess him tassel. Artist group or band, sing him this song or title of this song tassel. All right, me tell him this backwards, fast forward.

All right. So, si Save, calling me 7373-8835. Or you can WhatsApp Sally Voice Note to the WhatsApp number 7293-9393.

0: Neblo mi menru, mi blood this up, mi bipla lo this up, mi stop lo this up. 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You feel him too?
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0: 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Most visited RM staff, good by day, na good by bello time, do it. Na Narba boy, me by drink coffee yet, na focus kelly music staff, 2 hours and Narba can.

BFM, Serum Show, want to get bestie blue filmer. Happy lunch hour, you bestie. I hope Serum Skelly will come all right. Bobla, good blood day through you. Thank you, Serum Poro, one time. Yes, same thing in my family, blame it, Lopom, yet the 5-7. Mitla got lo ear to Nikki Boy and to Kamla Salim. Happy lunch hour greetings, blame Goyat lo all get a guard dog. Security, old man, sun up lo base up and to good blood day. Happy lunch hour, sun up strong and to thank you. All right, incident lo Yumi FM. Yes, backwards, fast forward play, blue, you know me. But me play you can display song when me talk you lo talk me, said artist group or band. Sing him now, one em title blame.

0: All right, meet the blogger Judy M. Talk. Meeting of some song blog, Marianne Masani. Okay. Good try, thank you. Richard M. 2 M. Talk. I'm a song blog, Marianne Masani. Mama Masalai. Thank you. Now, good try too. All right, put me out long Monday. You put me out good. Now, you are remember you are in straight neck blow. This last thing I straight, eh? So put you out on Monday. Incidentally, you may FM. Yes, backwards, fast forward play.
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0: UBFM Sunround Show once again bestie blue film good loving on truly bestie. All right, for all time blue, you know me, 10 to 1 p.m. Make sure you pay no black guy strong must the bell now walk must go yet. All right, 30 degrees yet long port must be mostly sunny. So yes, stop hydrated to drink plenty cold water time you walk about round. Now yes, our belongings blue you kind of mobile phone, money, wallet. Time you walk about round, you must look outside, walk outside, side lo you, or you side the back, side him lo front lo you ah. Nowadays, plenty pickpocket, walk ongoing stuff, yet long port must be. So make sure you look all belongings lo you, time you put him, you walk about too. Now you look side, now you go. One pla post go circle round lo Facebook, yeah. Like all nice lo young lo marine or pickpocket lo phone, yeah. And then almost go snap now, la upload number out there. I'm always thinking of him live location blue this la phone. So ma blue phone met gonna all him this low line low good and snap. I'm kissing phone blame back. So no can foul time no good, man very pani opportunity, no can give free something. Life had it.
1: Hey, hey man, no can text or answer him phone call that you drive. No good car bomb, you go to workshop na. Car bo go lau sick. True. Give me a fair. You pill him too.
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0: 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Right after low 1 PM news, we saw up in this Yumi FM high school hits. 4+ song but play back to back, bringing back an ogata memories for high school days. Hope you enjoy him.
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6: 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Prime Minister James Marape toko sem PNG Chiefs NRL franchise semino rugby league team tasol emi strategy blong bungim country one time na too long strongim economic growth. Emi talk display by come up him two all opportunities alongside blong tourism, transport, hotels now lick business time team emi officially join him NRL competition. Emi talk to sem rugby league igat power long bungim country maski igat cultural diversity. Central Provincial Executive Council, he been talk out long appointments, blong Magina Raga, or sem acting provincial administrator. Governor blong Central Province, he talk sem Magina, ikarim legal save, na strongim stability, long all provincial government operations, or sem na emi now kisim display position. More yet, Governor, he look save too, long service, blong former acting administrator, na he talk thank you to long time, na service, blong em. Along one Solwara News, Prime Minister Blong Solomon Islands, Jeremiah Manele, he now vote out behind him one plan no confidence vote inside Long Honiara this week. 26 votes he been voting him out against him 22 Long Parliament. Manele by stop now walk long office Blong him, going up Governor General yet, he officially rousing him long office. Leader Blong People's First Party, he talk out of some display appeal he been come up behind not only been loose trust inside long government.
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6: Hekari United FC been lose long Vanuatu United one time final score 3-1 inside long group opener where been come up long as tonight. Captain Ati Kepo he been equalized long first half, that's all Vanuatu he been come strong long second half, one time 2+ goals he come long player yet Alex Seniel. Hekari he now must win him all next game, suppose only like go long semi-finals. Now long NRL inside long round 10 by looking long now night match and Roosters by Pillai against him Titans, na Cowboys by Pillai against him Eels.
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1: 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All right, back in high school days. Moro garas, please. Talk no time, Musa talk. Bro, go inside Lo 1-1 region, Blue Player, please. Me plow all south, na highlands. Moro garas, and throw my chola up yet. Na you la joining Wiper, I must say you yet. Those days. Meeting him, walls are coming to Brugiana, joining this Lawaipa, and my swarret finish too, I'm all right. Good flavor, don't throw the yufla.
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UBFM Sunround Show want to get vestibule film up in on through. New blue song come yet long psyche. Want to help him blow dubs release song title call him yet. Maris Tolaigu, you are him, you like him, vote na request. 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

0: Give me a firm sunrise show. Once again, bestie blue film. Good love, you know, truly you bestie. I'll sit down scaling. We'll come all right yet. You may incidentally, you may firm report card. All right, kind of Friday, Missa Plante Pinisa. Alert, awake. Even though time we go through, we have you know, we must look show 2 o'clock. Lo outlaw house. All right, bestie, me like savage. All kind Friday, you finish school early. Number lo 2 o'clock. You some make you one more. You some go straight house. You some round lo town. No. Golo bush or some golo wara number out or golo garden or kind of some kind 2 o'clock you finish the Friday. You some make you one straight back in high school days. All right, calling me 7373-8835 or you can WhatsApp Sally voice note to the WhatsApp number 7293-9393.
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Nibla song come at Long Island Vibes, one time, help him, dot up in tuning. Love your heart, yeah, and song title, you are him, you like.

0: Friday na kain song please so truman lo boy blotruman nung an bliet guria still some for one of you yet and best blue film ala you me fam sunround show good love in on through lo you bestie. All right, for all little time go finish incident lo you me fam yes report card me ask him you know me to back in high school days. You think my Friday na finish school or 2 o'clock na about there. You sa finish school, you sa go straight la house or you sa make a little round split na go la house la avenue. All right, some da back me at la WhatsApp, me to plug at Gloria and talk text all the way lo Goroka. Bestie, me at the most talk through la talk and me want the old girls sa go sit on lo Karuk market. Na go la house lo 5 o'clock na about there. Aye. Karung market em lagen to mi plagat this la section to karung market stuff em aplo sit down straight. mi plagat day men em to sam mi want them all boys coins coins na end up blouse lo one beginning man we pa mama no sta la house len. 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Mi plagat Jeff and Naya em to bestie mi et em sam pini straight lo school one way louse na sam sabat ready na stop. Ba Saturday go to church, but now we missing church. Now we got things stop. We need lo making this loud passing can. This like in total you talk and me too. We missing church. Now stop. Sas feeling I'm come. So go back in, please. You must go back in. lastly, lo ia Timothy John. I'm talk. Bestie me at Friday. Never let Friday down. Talk missing stopping. So me want more boys, sample old girls. Text, na mi plus sa go end up lo sampler app, we also end up len. So I'm looking for plan sa go come up lo next day.
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0: 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Alright, Poro, thank you, Trollo, sit down, Poro, one time, me at low 9 a.m. company, Simosem, now low 2 p.m. Throughout lo this week, Monday coming up lo now Friday. You got blessed Friday afternoon. Up next, by you sit down for one time. The one and only Kake Larva cast in the house. Lo you me a film walk about 2 to 7. All right, me repeat him Ken. So was you one play you interested or you go think things stop or say you like come to lo you me a film PNG Music Awards. All right, you can now email him tec@pngfm.com.pg. Na start a pre-booking ticket lo you. 100 kina blong arena, 250 blong balcony, na you plus three blong friend blue group of four, and you plus can pre-book him now lo 280 kina. Alright, and by lo May 23rd, lo lamana gold clubs, so no can miss out. Alright, lo me at girl vestibule, film a cam lo you, like him, you nothing through, you got blessed Friday, top weekend ahead, suppose you out and about, please talk seven and walk about na you. Round safe, go back and save lo house. Alright, tell me to black catch up lo number nara pla ron blon sun round show. 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

0: 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And Mary Goroka Tuya Manda, this is our relationship. You me tupla, you walk on look or say, you me tupla, play one pala kind game. Yeah, hey, me come up now. You look at me, I talk. Sorry, true casty game over. Oh, the boy. And me all right, by me still sit down with him all, get all grass lo NSI. 7 minutes past the 2 every time, believe me. Nice flower on you. Thank you. Long good play company, please. Suppose you've been star poor money, man. And not a play poor one walk yet, a girl bestie film, huh? A lot of morning sun round yet. And joining me now inside a lot of work about Friday, of it on. And walk about, you mean up on 7 o'clock tonight. Stop, stand by, as you may ready now on officially announce him to all nominees of you may on the 28th UMFM PNG Music Awards 2026 nominees of you may year 2024 on all categories, album of the year, song of the year, best new artist, best male artist, best female artist, one time two, best duo, group, producer, and international artist of the year. So you put me all in, but you be making this announcement lately time. Yeah, welcome out Friday. I've been on one time, one and only.
1: Even me, I drive up original valley about 3. I am Mr. Lena, bring me.
2: Ah, please, Anna, I'm at the gang driver straight and Kaya, you pay some like I get a round stop. Wow,
1: I'm going to talk about Bosco and Bago and Kami. Unless I'm talking with the last one,
2: please, Bosco, I'm taking a blue driver and please, you know, I'm a kind of please, why only money strong?
3: 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You peel him too.
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0: this 20 years celebration, Sir Yumi, Lord Yumi from PNG Music Awards, come up, all right. Rabbit Phone Samson, Able Home and Office, New Guinea Eyes, Office of Censorship, and Trans Pacific Assurance. 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Well, every time believe now on the announce him all nominees of Yumi Son of the Year. All right, Son of the Year category. You be look on 4+ Sinsin Olgida. Now this is all Sinsin by me play he post him too along Yumi FM Facebook page. This is all nominees as all in oblo you love vote. Right, all 4+ big plus Sinsin bro you me along the year 2024. Maria Go Back Bottle na Mama Blo Pikidini. I'm all 4+ big blessings in A. It's in one of since in by winning Son of the Year. All right, now Album of the Year. All nominees for you, me. Ross Mangi Album. Come Back EP. Na Ponderen Album. I'm all 3+. Nominees for Yumi Elon Album of the Year. All right. You make some little Malor Kenlo here. Come back along Narpla side. You may look along the best new artist, best male artist, now best female artist. You may FM walk about along the Friday avenue, you know, celebrating 20 years of living on Luxavi, along all music band, Mary inside long country, believe me, along you may FM PNG Music Awards 2026.
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2: All right, we go to place now, we go wash us the water, yeah. 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

0: Miles away, me by still keeping you. 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A brand new time for you now, 24 minutes to 3. 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Thank you. Hello, Harry Blue. Stop stand by too. Lord, announcement Blue Yumi. 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
1: Good love on straight, Casti. All boy Blue straight, Lord, Medang. William Ostrota, Miss Blasta, passing time play 500 Vietnam. Miss Bella Salim, Blah, dedication, Nombla, Gologra. Para bimblaya traunin sa lo community sa pasolo ni radio no larim. Bibla one street do pa blouse ni internet. 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Ni ama gawi Jerod Wyman. Jordan one in gayad na. Ni et bata blue staff for that. Tamu blue kake blue street Basta for relax na. 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And I will play the music, bro. Or Mangi Blue yet. Mangi Blue Block. Thank you. Good luck in Puranantalo. 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
0: Thank you, all Mangi. Man, you blow make him now. Now, all grass by start grow your kid, look, Kela Blue. Yeah, thank you. All gonna get here on Madan. Whatever, Lickly Cap, gonna you walk on stop, Harry Blen. Panu and place and place for you me all get all right you be some little malolo kello here and come back find him out who said them all nominees for you me on the male artist of the year female artist of the year on that plus side
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0: 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Θα μου on the Είμαι FM PNG Music Awards 2026. Looks of a hell on the hard work blown music man very inside long country, believe me. On the year 2024-2025. Now 2025, all nominees, you may announce him finish. And today, you may walk on announcing the song. All nominees, believe me, on the year 2024. Now, look, on the male artist of the year. And now, this award, I mean, based us all on the all male artists, believe me, performance for all on the Yumi FM Top 20 Countdown on the year 2024 yet. Right, we got all popular nominees. On the male artist of the year, Daniel Philip, Raka Siai, Pocky Rides, na Marvin LKLD. And all nominees, believe me, right, all nominees, believe me, on the female artist of the year, and based to on the how all female artists, believe me, only perform on the one time all songs roll inside the Yumi FM Top 20 Countdown on the year 2024, and how only maintaining one place roll throughout the year on Yumi FM Top 20 Countdown. Right, all female artists of the year, Legality, Irau Jesse, Esta Pacifica, na Ray Linda. And all popular female artists nominees for you may. Now all nominees, me play call him out then, me play walk lo post him too on the EMFM PNG Music Awards Facebook page. This now nominees and me play put him out as all on you on look him awards Facebook page. This now nominees and me play put him out as all on you on look him you know you on vote. Right, we must make him clear. You know, blow you know, vote. I'm on night, on the number 23 day, blow moon, May, and by you may pine him out all winners, blow you may. All right? So, you know, book him ticket, blow you. You need on the email him now, tc@pngfm.com.pg. Right? Big blow talk, hammer mask, can you go on the all sponsors, blow you may? Robert Fawn Samson, Able Home and Office, New Guinea Ice, Office of Censorship, Trans-Pacific Assurance. 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You make some little malolo candle here, now come back along Narapla side, and by you may find him out all nominees for you may lot best new artist na group duo nominees for you may.
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0: UBFM, Walk About Friday, Armin on, celebrating to 20 years. Sabri, you may look sabi, and Lord Hard Walk, all the music, man, Mary. Inside Lord UBFM, PNG Music Awards, 2026. You may walk on the scale him too. Was that all nominees, Sabri, you may, Lord 1-1 categories, Lord, year of 2025, we announced in Peninsula last week, and today you may walk along there, go through Lord nominees of you may Lord 1-1 category year 2024. And now, who's that through all the artists by nominees of you may Lord best new artist na group duo? You may find him out legally time.
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Hello, mi ragazzi. 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You

0: out on Friday having on celebrating 20 years of the Yumilo Luxave. Hello, non music one Mary. Inside Lon Country, believe me. Inside Lon UMFM PNG Music Awards 2026. And I look forward to Lon the Big Blood Night, believe me. I'm Lon number 23, Dave Lamont May, here on the Lamada Gold Club. All right. All ticket price, main arena, 100 kina. A balcony of 250 kina, and a group of four. You na all triple poroman blue you, lona arena, and 280 kina. Stop stand by, a lengthy time, you may announce him all nominees of the UBI, lot best new artist na group duo.
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2: Long Papua New Guinea, knockout one plus police officer is stop on top of law. All get officer must behind him law. One kind of some all get a citizen. Division blow internal affairs, in now work the testimony police officer. Long alcohol, not drug. Display, he help him all police officer belong you me lo stop ready, got good betting thing, not stop ready long help him you. Royal Papua New Guinea Constabulary, he got zero tolerance long passing corruption, not make him no good work. Suppose one officer broke him law, or he use him power blame to make him passing no good, talk out. You got right to report him display. Talk him internal affairs directorate. Look him official website belong Royal Papua New Guinea Constabulary. Long pine him how you can make him report. Talk blue, he got big play impact. Report him all no good passing, number help him to come up in police force, where Papua New Guinea by God pride lamb. Talk out, not stop safe. This is Talk Talk, he come along Royal Papua New Guinea Constabulary.
3: No go walk blue. You kid up na help him in a make his sample walk past them. No good by phone and bounce low ground.
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So, you know, looks like a lot of hard work, a lot of music, but very, a lot of year. In fact, a lot of UMFM PNG Music Awards 2026. And since in the story of Mary Madano, Olmangi Kerema, Tuya, you broke him leva blow all year. Liglik across the soul na. You pick up now, you go back and hello, Panu. Mangi Kerama, you also are there. 25 minutes past 3 o'clock, every time, believe me. And you may come back, look, and a lot of nominees, believe me. A lot of 28th UMFM PNG Music Awards. 2026 nominees will be on year 2024 Best New Artist and Group or Duo. All right, and now the Best New Artist, all artists were first time, only come out one time, big play hit song, and all since he debut on UMFM Top 20 Countdown, on year 2024 yet, he hold him strong, maintaining place well inside on UMFM Top 20 right throughout.

0: Cyclone Year. All right? The Best New Artist of the Year nominees: Pocky Rides, Marvin LKLD, Na Segabens of Dagua. ML Tripla nominees, believe me. Group or duo. Now, this is the award, and we look at a lot of old group where you got three plus members or four plus members who sat only put a big plus handmark ball one time, a song block all inside on UMFM Top 20 Countdown, on the year of 2024. And a duo, and also two plus man, only perform one time, and one plus son or two plus sin blow all in maintaining place for inside Lon EMFM Top 20 Countdown, believe me, right throughout Lon Year 2024. All nominees, believe me, along the group or duo award, Segabens of Dagua, Junior Itambu Band, Na Stakaja. Emol group or duo nominees for the year 2024. Now you can check him on UMFM Music Awards Facebook page and check him to all nominees for me. All these land nominees, remind him you can also, you know, blow you on vote. Me play talk several on you to soul. All winner by you may pine him out. Along the night, believe me, right? Number 23, day Blue Moon May, 2026, here, along the Lamada Gold Club. Right, you make similar click Malalukenlo here. Now come back along the Rapla side, you may find him out, who's at all nominees, believe me, along producer of the year, na international artist of the year. Stop, stand by.
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2: And by you talk ya. And by you talk, talk, talk, talk, talk. And by you talk. Yeah. You film too.
3: 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Long make him good pela kaikai all get a time, make him strat one time roots.
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0: Celebrating 20 years, so we're giving a look savvy. Hello, Noel, music man, very inside the country, believe me. Inside the UFM, PNG Music Awards 2026. Halloween, Walkabout, believe me. And that's Kelly, too. All nominees, believe me, on the year 2024. And, you may find him out, who's that all producer? And, international artist of the year nominees. Leonard Kania, oh, Kin Blow Tola, a rock make him come back, blend one time, one blah blah, all plus since in blend. Have you seen him back here? Now make him go beautiful, now sweet, more yet, hey, since in the Orchid Villas. Yeah, big blah, we don't trickle on old get old papa mama, where you walk on, make him all drop off, lunch the time. All get all on old big blah supermarket right throughout the country, and all get a second hand too, me blah, you know, forget him, you. And Mangi Kerema, one time all get a yet here. Hello, that Namo here. Hello.
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0: See you putting me low, arco rai. 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Making my school run now. 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We'll be 4 minutes to four. Stop stand by. Likely time. Lord 4 o'clock yet. 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Hello, Vim. I'm Lord Nescafe Original 3-in-1. Cake plus coffee taste.
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1: You've had the top four on Friday, Avinon. 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We can come behind.
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0: Abidin Blomifla, you walk like I'm good to soul, Londa, way you like you, Lenny. thank you, Londa Harry Blue Youth. When I'm up in Silent Country, you may walk on the cruise one time. Bring him a time, bring him now 29 minutes to 5. Online Peninsula 406, mark him cross house line. Make him say, look out, him walk about, Blue Youth. All right, you may come up now on the Tupala Laspla category, Blue Yumi, on the 28th Yumi FM PNG Music Awards, where Yumi Walkland looks up, on Hard Walk All Music Man Berry in Salon Country, Blue Yumi, on the era 2024, now 2025. All right. 2025 all nominees, Yumi announced in Peninsula last week, this week, or today, Yumi look along the all 2024 all nominees for you mean 2024 and we announcing finish all get all narapla categories last two pla category you will look now and producer of the year and international artist of the year. Now producer of the year am man or many who said he produce him one pla or two pla since then where he pied up strong through and little on the studio blend where me hold him strong place blend inside on the Yumi FM top 20 countdown on the year 2024. So producer of the year blow 2024 all nominees Jam Boy, Liam na Dexman and all three blood nominees for Yumi. All right, and now the next, the last category, bring me, International Artist of the Year. Now, International Artist of the Year, APRA, yet it looks have on all artists, bring me, who's had only registered one time APRA. Now, since in Brawl, he hold him strong, maintain him a place plan, where only give him all little mark. To alongside blow music blow where all report where people is have given me goal on APRA all yet he mark him na only giving me all triple nominees for you me also international artists of the year. Right, hey, we got triple nominees. First one round Lon Misiruka Edward Venon Dumit. Narapla Hemi O'Right. Blo Sayeni Ritchie Tariofa. Na Breathe. Blo Misiruka Edward Venon Dumit. Semola nominees for Yumi, on the International Artist of the Year. Right, all nominees, me play announce him, me play post him too on Yumi FM Music Awards Facebook page. Me know blow you on the vote, and lo talk several of you to soul, who said them all nominees for Yumi. Now you may find him out all winners for Yumi, come number 23 day, blow Moon May, here on the Lamana Gold Club yet. Right, you. No book him ticket blue you. You need to book him ticket blue you now. Email him the soul TC at pngfm.com.pg and all with a lowercase. And ready the soul on joining me on the night awards. Number 23 day blue moon may here on the Lamana Go Club yet. All ticket price main arena. M100 kina, balcony M250 kina, and a group of four. You one time or triple poro blue you lon arena M280 kina. All right. The people talk how much can they go on the all sponsors of blue me, Rabbit Phone Samson, Able Home and Office, New Guinea Eyes, Office of Censorship, Trans-Pacific Assurance. 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All right. Emol nominees blo yumi blo year 2024, 2025 yumi announce him pinis last week and you can check him too. Usada emol nominees blo yumi lon yumi FM PNG Music Awards Facebook page.
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0: Abbiamo Walk About on Friday, have it on. You Late's Vibes featuring Menso and since in Manuel Wampla, New Plus since in Salon, you may find music programs. Skelly Mem come good, nothing troll on Yao Blue You, Han Mark Blue You the Soul.
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0: Bambini, I've been on thrill on you. Thank you. Hello, a good company. Jaro local. One time, Halloween, my blood junior, Viggy. Bringing my time, boy, you mean now? 9 minutes to five o'clock. You may got a big plus story, bro. You may blow today. PNG House, Wong, I'm a master solo. Bringing a couple of you may. You may FM news. And the Biala news, you may mark him course, house line. Along Friday, you have it on.
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0: Happy Mother's Day going all get all queen blow you may give him all this a special treatment come Sunday. Yeah, happy Mother's Day all get all mama. Like him. All right, bring him a time blow you may 1 minute to five. Stop stand by. Lick lick time. He come with lot of new plan look and a design blow PNG house room. You may family news one time big blow Halloween blow Vodafone. 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All get a day. All big plus story blow you may blow today. ICCC announce him also by Inogat Senis London Field Prize. Are you all this love one time to some blow of big plus story blow you may blow today? Not to all sports news, blow you may come one time big plus Halloween, blow Truca.
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12: 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Independent Consumer Competition Commission or ICCC e talk out osem all fuel price blong displa moon may by stop one kind yet osem long moon march after long only been downim all fuel prices. Display come long halibim blong fuel relief assistance blong government after National Executive Council e been making a display decision. More yet ICCC talk sem all consumers in no need long expecting any fuel increase long displa moon. Inside Long Wau Warrior District, Long Morobe Province, looking plenty old people. 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Prime Minister James Marape tokosem a PNG Chiefs NRL franchise semino rugby league team tasol emi strategy blong bungim country wantem na too long strong economic growth. Emi talk displayed by come up him too all opportunities alongside blong tourism, transport, hotels, now league business, time team emi officially joining NRL competition long 2028. Emi talk to osem rugby league igat power long bungim country maski igat cultural diversity. Central Provincial Executive Council have been talk out long appointment blong Magina Raga Osem acting provincial administrator. Central Governor yet he talk Magina he Karim legal serve and a strong instability long all provincial government operations. Osem Naimi look serve too long service blong former acting administrator. I talk thank you long time na service blong em. Nalong one Salwara News, Prime Minister Blong Solomon Islands, Jeremiah Manele, he now vote out behind him one plan no confidence vote inside Long Honiara this week. 26 votes he been voting him out against him 22 long parliament. Manele by stop and a walk long office Blong him, he going up governor general yet he go officially long rouse him long office. Leader Blong People's First Party, he talk same this appeal he been come up. Behind long only been loose trust inside long government.
11: I come on them new look PNG house boom. You may feel news on them Vodafone. 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I come on them new look PNG house boom. You may feel sports news one time true guy.
12: Hekari United FC been lose long Vanuatu United one time final score 3-1 inside long group opener where been come up long as tonight. Captain IT Kepo he been equalized long first half. That's all Vanuatu he been come strong long second half. One time tuple goals he come long player Alex Seniel. Hekari he now must win him all next game, suppose only like go long semi-finals. Na long NRL inside long round 10 by looking long now night match. And Roosters by Pillai against him Titans, na Cowboys against him Eels.
11: He come on them, new plan look, PNG house boom. You may have sports news, one time true guy.
12: Naim Tasol Pinisim News na Sports, Talk Save Tasol Osem Yumi FM PNG Music Awards by come up close to time, whereby Makim 20 years blong promote him or local artist Bli Yumi here long country. Nomination he open yet, so make him sure long check him Yumi FM Music Awards Facebook page.
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15: Behind him topic blung yumi long this per week, yumi look long passing long come up him explicit content, he walk long grow go big play in set lo country. Hi, me Jordan Vela. Na this per week yumi been go around na mi plo bin harim long sample you plo public man na Mary. Long why you think this per passing, he walk long grow go big play. We plant it blong you play it togam because blong access through long internet we all get the information is stop. Na you know that wasman long control him. Na true you play talk all sim yumi all Papua New Guinea yumi online blong be any one of something online outside is have make him. Na display him influence him yumi at long make him all passing with yumi no have make him before. Na then yumi go harim long government long office of censorship where chief censor Jim Hambani, where you may ask him if office of censorship he got way long stop him this passing where you walk long grow go big pla. And me talk one time technology is an is all get a day. This block kind passing emi no kirab no good long look him. Na me talk long stop him this block kind passing only by walk one time nicta where this block walk is the penis. We only serve a pine him online who said serve make him this block kind content. Na soy mo long nectar, na nectar save go na katimol, na den on nectar save give him long police, na walk is a goal some kind, na only save serve him justice. Me and him display you me had him long expert bring you me, Mr. Alan Jim, Assistant Secretary Block Counseling and Guidance Division Long New Guinea Islands, where me talk now yet National Department of Education, he walk long come up in one policy, call him mobile phone policy, long address him this black kind issue, especially long or young poor man Mary, where me talk this policy, he come up long address him this black kind issue, name long also Martin, because him or young poor man Mary, who said all affected most long this now me talk also too, you me all papa mama must look long pikinini because this policy is start long school hours the soul no all mama papa irresponsible long after hours. And now long penis in talk this passing long come up him explicit content and me no traditional passing long you me and passing where you me adapt in time technology is start long increase inside long country. So long you me one talk is double sam one time increase in rate long technology. Yumi must look good na using this blo kind of technology. Yes, emi karol good pla work blong em, but iga no good work blong em too. Thank you true long hare blong you. Mi Jordan Bella, na bungem you next week long nar blo You Story program.
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0: Hey, you may me walk about till on the Friday, having on. Bring me, you may round here on Lay City. Hello. Oh, traffic here on Kamkumuya, Maski Narapla kind old get a yet. I hope all by must hurry up one time this la bridge, believe me, hey. Celebrating 20 years, you may not look save, and on contributions, all music man, very inside on country, you me, inside on UMFM PNG Music Awards 2026. 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Now 2025. Now all nominees of the email on the year 2025. Last weekend we play announce him. Today we play announce him. All nominees for the email on year 2024. Now all nominees you can in Apple check him to UMFM Facebook page, and you be Pine Matusat all winners for you may come number 23 day Blomun May here on the Lamana Go Club yet. All nominees is tap on Facebook page M Eno Blue you on vote. We must talk out straight. M all nominees that's all where you may find him out winner on the awards night yet. All right. And big clear to come on us. You go on online sponsors, believe me, Rabbit Phone, Samsung, Able Home and Office, New Guinea Ice, Office of Censorship, Trans Pacific Assurance, One Time Two Support, Now FM, Legend FM, PNG House Room, Magic Factory, a total event company, study work on Go Pass, along the managing event, blue email on night. Right, all nominations still open yet in Apple on Sunday, blue Justin Keeley Award nominated Manu Miri, who said he put in big handmark. And I give him big support and a contribution single on promoting PNG music inside one country, not too long overseas yet. 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

Hi, me Demasol. Me wish Mr. One Time you. Asol Mr. One Time, the one and only Kake Lareva Kasti in the house. Noyimi FM walk about 2 to 7. You peel him too.

0: thank you, London Group La Company, the US, in my Mackie, of course, House Line. Big Mac, you're three goal on Candyman, Alfie Doi, one time Morgan, along the Ella Motors, Mackie, of course, House Line. And JT Tom, one time Morgan, along the Lay City. You walk along the drop off for this in the time yet. And you go on you too, eh? put him smile on no space, I believe me. All uncle, look kind Friday, all same, all he walk along plantation, all he sign up, wait him, envelope, all this stuff. Boss money come on aside now when we start losing out him name blow or one go kiss him anyone of blow one plus still sign up yet and we look him and I talk yes and I go boss you know call my name what is your name and come look at this is my name I talk yeah I already called your name one bite I talk no boss my name is not one bite. My name is One Pite.
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1: And before to Larry Wiggle and all good old want to carry my stuff out and about. Thank you. A lot of good for company. Christopher Warry Harrow. Brogue before to Lariva. Hello to you too. All right, stop stand by. Legally time, but we got 6 o'clock news. Now, Biala News, you may scale him 6 foot gold and hits, bring him back all the memories. What a beautiful Halloween. Ablam Neji, make him kai kai sweet.
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0: Hurry up now. 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

0: whenever you know, good old ladies near Britain stuff, I don't know about. Yeah, breaking my time, believe me, Mucky was straight to 6 o'clock. Stand by. He's looking at time. Come to the London Nuclear Lookout and decide the PNG house rule. You may have a news one time, Nuclear Halloween, Mabla Vodafone. Connect one time, a base, the data network. All get a day. All Nuclear story, believe me, today. ICCC took out also by Inogate increase on the fuel price. Haribolo and all this love one time to assemble all of Bukla story blow you may blow today. Now to all sports news come on to Bukla Halloween blow through car.
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11: Good pla avinun na mi Katrina and Jelly. Independent Consumer na Competition Commission or ICCC took out osemol fuel price long this moon May by stop one kind of sem long moon March after long only been down in all fuel prices. Display come long halivim long fuel relief assistance long government after National Executive Council been making display decision. More yet, ICCC took osem all consumers in no need long expecting any fuel increase long this moon. Inside Long Wawaria District, Long Morobe Province, he looking plenty old people. He can now open him all bank accounts, blong all, save him money, na build him all lick a business. Behind him support, he come Long Women's Micro Bank. Plenty old people, or some old market mama, farmers, now lick business owners, or he can get access, long all banking services, na display looking plenty, so him interest, long go sign up. Prime Minister James Marape, toko sem PNG Chiefs NRL franchise, Emino Rugby League team Tasol, Emi strategy, blong bungim country, one tem, na too long strong im economic growth. Emi talk this by come up im two all opportunities, long side long tourism, transport, hotels, now lick business, time team Emi officially join him NRL competition, long year 2028. Emi talk to osem rugby league, he got power long bungim country, maski got cultural diversity. Nalong one Solwara News, Prime Minister of Long Solomon Islands, Jeremiah Manele, in a vote out behind one plan no confidence vote inside Long Honiara this week. 26 votes have been voting him out against him 22 Long Parliament. Manele by stop na walk long office blongem going up Governor General yet he go officially long rouse him long office. Leader Blong People's First Party, Itokosem Displa Appeal, Ibin Come Up, behind no only been lose trust inside long government.
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11: Hekari United FC Ibin lose long Vanuatu United want them final score 3-1 inside long group opener where been come up as the night. Captain Ati Kepo Ibin equalized long first half, Tasol Vanuatu Ibin come strong long second half. One time tupla goals, he come long player Alex Seniel. Hekari he now must win him all next games, supposedly like go long semi-finals. Na long NRL inside long round 10 by looking long now night match, Roosters by Pillai against him Titans, na Cowboys by Pillai against him Eels.
10: He come one time, new plan look look, the PNG house boom. 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
1: 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Oh, now come good nothing through one time. Big blue Halloween, blue magic. Make him kai kai sweet. Put him out candle on Haribol 6 blue golden hits. Blue, you may one kind time. Monday, we can come behind.
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0: You've a fan, but walk about final hour on Friday, Alvin. On Friday, take it easy, eh? And make him sure to talk well on house line. What am happy you go, loyen. No good by you. And up on some kind heaven, all by non up on save. Celebrate him 20 years, Yumi FM PNG Music Awards 2026. Where Yumi walk on looks have Lon hard work, Lon music one very. Lon year 2024 and 2025. Nominations, Yumi Justin Kelly Award. Open now, all right? Nominating man of Mary who said he put in big hand mark and I give him big support lo contributions he go on the promoting PNG music inside on the country na overseas. Nominating him now on the 2024 na 2025 second UMFM PNG Music Awards Facebook page na nominate. All right. 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All get a lowercase. And look at you on Saturday, number 23, day of Moon May 2026, here on La Manna Golf Club. 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

0: 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Hey, nominations have a Justin Kelly Award. 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Now nominate. Bikla talk how much can you go on all sponsor blame me? 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

0: One and only Kake Larava Kasti in the... 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

0: Final Hour Walkabout on Friday afternoon. Walkabout Blumenthal coming up all 7 days all. And you can listen to come Sunday, Mother's Day. Give him all this love, respect, and give him this special treatment where Eminos have a kiss him every day. All right? This time is special day blend, so you must make him sure you may put him straight on that lever. You may. All mama stop, nah, you may stop. Hey, yeah, thank you. Hello, Nahari, blue you. Every weekend come up now. No can tintin along make him one plus something where by you regret behind. Hey, make him sure you look out to me. You get stop safe and stop healthy. And no can try long bring him heavy come long sit down blue you na family. A good night to all you love me at one and only Kake Lareva Casti in the house. Fight a Lareva. Rome Vicky, keep it up, Vicky. Thank you, Meta. Emma!
1: 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I wanna get roasted by the boat and drift away.
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10: Oi, mi tambu bli bla. 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

Mama blong pikir ini nanga maku blong Daniel Philip. 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Nami tu pula pinis sama tem long 12 o'clock long night. Nah yeah, Friday tu na how you go laus pinis so you go still round. Kisim naru blas hot kat road gen oklo round ista, but make sure round good, round safe. Na go back in house safe too. All right, coming up long 8 o'clock. Yumi got him, Yumi FM top 88 countdown. Nah yeah, so she like sali Friday night Derek's blue. You clear the number of Benisa 7293-9393 WhatsApp number, or you can sell on the voice note come to. Or no got you calling me straight, me to blast story 7373-8835. SSA come at Long Island Vibes, governor straight on you.

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0: Right now, vlog na Rocks Ben. 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Na you still sit down, keep him company one time. 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So, boy, may harim one plus story blo, Nikki, inside long. 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Isa rin pinis sa MM kat plant history because man blo tok tok, man blo play play na. 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

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Ang time lang ito pula Friday ito na. Oh, some lang pula something na ito. Ay na, good night Strat Long World Boy. 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Aya, please on mangi blong mister the good night. Friday no ka ton masanti lagi bla bat. M blue plus dread the Maris Talaigo blong Saike featuring Dubs Wills. Good night.

0: 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Friday. How are you, Yumi? Alright, no guts. Alright, then by Miss Kelly, that's all. Yumi FM, Hot Team Engine. Engine Blue Colo, Engine Blue Hot. Alright, ask him, Blom, me to Blalo now. Now, Blom, me to Blalo. And maybe try giving me one blah, ask him, suppose you enough straight lo back him, yeah. You text him, yeah. 7293-9393 WhatsApp number. On okay, you can call him to 7373-8835. So you talking me, one M walk blong muffler. You saw this muffler, also call him muffler lo car too. Me like you lo talking me, one M walk blong M. So make him one again walk straight inside lo car time, car me run. Muffler. So, me waiting, answer up your stuff. You texting me or you calling me? Now, you me drive second. Right answer.
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Me walk lor in 93 now FM. Me want them brother, yeah, Brades, yeah, Louis, Louis. Yeah, blow section by me stretch. You saw a finish. 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Thank you, Brady.

0: UFM 93 nights, one time part of it, good one night straight long you. Now, me been asking you, long asking me, it's all UFM, or team engineer. Me talk to them, one and walk long muffler. So, one blood taxi come here, so, part of it, good night. Muffler reduce your noise from Lemuel Lo Caltech 7th Street, Wewek. Boso, good night straight long you. Now, I'm right and some me like him straight long him. Mafla walk long him lo stop na rausim noise blong engine. So you make a ton of call online.
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1: 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A smoke too sa come out one time.
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0: Okay, Mapla M. Yes, it's okay, you along this same answer. But mafla walk blem lo rausim sampla sound.
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0: Because engine sa parabem sa parab nar blaga ine so mafla stop now. 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
1: And ba straight.
0: Aga bata, thank you straight. Good night, Leo.
1: Like you, Nastawan.
2: Hey, you miss him, yeah.
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2: 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And true plat paint long PNG. 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

0: Nice strat long you welcome back 3 more minutes before long 8 o'clock time belum itu lah. Nah yes, happy Mother's Day to Miss Awesome. Tomorrow nah I think Sunday too yang bangun nak kamu walk long wishing you happy Mother's Day. But now at our time stop eh? You say to my mama stop happy Mother's Day lo you make sure or papa not pin in itu time lo lari on mama lo relax sit down to solo chain Papa, you gonna cook? Pini to you, help you. Let me get some normal work number. Cook, kaya get good straight. Put it on plate. Kana put it on table. Larry, mama, no can make on the work straight. But minus why? O kata Mother's Day mi lugi me bol. Mama ba cook lo payasta na. 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Anyways, on Friday na one of time or one of your glo round is tap. Make sure talk savvy and people something. Ring your house line at once and Mr. Bosemosem na stop living about me cut him come last na. Make sure you start na you go. No con try light it na. Off your phone do na. Ignore him or call blouse house line or got all a savvy. You stop one of my, you stop safe or no got.
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1: Egon Estrat, welcome now long last plan night do mi tubla lo this lo week na boy mitra pine mo to sing sing stop long 1M position last plan night straight na boy mi continue again long next week Monday so lo finish lo this lo week long aste and you will find him all the some number 5 sing sing blo mi tubla even Orchid Villas long Leonard Kanya everyone bla new plus sing sing where me make him lo this plan new plan EP long am Long celebrate him 40 years of me, 40 years long stuff inside the music industry. And lo number 5, number 4, Rosina lo WCB one time Thassic Yard. After that, na long number 3, solo long Tavin Tony one time DJ Dirty Fingers. Na halibim long Psyche. Siram long number 3, number 2, Bestie Public long Narox Band. One plus strong plus using two, we've been stuffed long number one, some plus long time. Suruka long number two, and I'm still stuff strong yet enough now, 3 weeks together. Now long number one, must have a long metal tribe. You must have a me man blow you. That's why I'm stuffed at long number one. All right, and when we kick starting straight, number 8 and number 7. But you can text me 7293-9393 or call me 7373-8835. Nasalim Derek's blow you.
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0: 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And by 20th Strat Long Display, yeah? Where by come up long May 23rd long Lamana Gold Club. Ayo, please. And by big plan over through because I'm 20th, yeah? Na you kisim ticket pinis or you know yet you must hurry up na kisim you email ikam tec@pngfm.com.pg na you pre-book him ticket long you now no go ticket pinis now emba no got sounds blue now. Thank you long big blue sponsors blah blah blah and rapid phone Samsung Able Omen Office New Guinea Heights Office of Censorship PNG na Trans Pacific Assurance na support long now FM Legend FM PNG Houseboom Magic Factory na Total Event Company i manage him. All price per ticket long arena ya lot la tamlo side ya and 100 kina balcony 250 kina na suppose you come of group of 4 you four plan man come you me you me na problem me you na problem you blog the four plan come lo kisim four plan arena ticket and by black shit nothing through lo 280 kina so pre booking ticket blue. Now you make the straight long Lamana till Melana. All right, the boy is calling you FM 13 plus, NRL 13 plus, yeah? So, me like you talking me, lo 2007, even got one black team been come inside and start play long NRL. One black club where now local play stuff, yeah? Lo 2007 straight, all been start play one time NRL. So, one team straight, yeah? I'm all been starting, all been start playing on the MNRL 2007. Is that the answer? No one thinks I'm Broncos. Broncos, I'm a long time line. I'm all before. Maybe I play before yet come now. Yeah. So, you think I'm one M team straight?
1: Hey, but I also still may be.
2: Squishy Laura, she stole it and gave it to Regina.
3: You may fair, you feel him too. Long Papua New Guinea, knockout one plus police officer is tap on top of law. All geta officer must behind him law. One kind of some all geta citizen. Division law internal affairs, in now work the testimony police officer. Long alcohol, not drug. Display he help him all police officer belong you me lo stop ready. Got good plating thing, not stop ready long help him you. Royal Papua New Guinea Constabulary, he got zero tolerance long passing corruption. Na make him no good work. Suppose one officer broke him law, or use him power blame lo make him passing no good, talk out. You got right long report him display. Talk him internal affairs directorate. Look him official website belong Royal Papua New Guinea Constabulary. Long pine him how you can make him report. Talk blue, he got big play impact. Report him all no good passing, na emba help him lo come up in police force, where Papua New Guinea by got pride lamb. Talk out, not stop safe. This plot talk he come long Royal Papua New Guinea Constabulary.
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You my one, you one bla blomita sole, ino katnaram bla. You my one, the one, my only one. 24 minutes past 8 in time blomita bla. Hey, good night, straight long you now. So, me talk finish lo narpla sa idea. Me talk was a music award in me own gena. Long house line, ni kamo sa lo big blue states 20th UMFM PNG Music Award 20.

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Ah. 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Love ya, Adia, Long Island Vibes, want them to have in tuning. New Blossing Sing, some of them come good, you like him, you saw me one is something long making.

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Number 3 pa niya out. Solo blong Tavin Tuni, one time DJ Dirty Fingers, na hari bim do Psyche. Long number 4, Rosina blong Wizibi, one time Tasik Yad. Alright. Agonize Strat, ikamu sem long Osi, Strat long New South Wales Casino. Na alta ko sa mi blog, long hari Yumi FM stop. Do na like Salim, good night greetings go long all boys lo Aussie yet on Mangi lo New South Wales Casino lo Donga 9 na Brisbane from Moses Gallop Francis Tamana Kas Laza na miet tax Caltex like him na God bless. God I straight on Mangi blumi. Yes, istabo sem long way and by istabo ni ba misim talk misine ha. You must miss him please too, but please more right as all no more rice in peace. Na mi blogo still stuff strong yet. All right, come again. Lo ask him lo yumi. Mi to osem lo 2007 even go one plan new plan team bin coming jello NRL. We now mo klo play stuff yeah. But them it start playing jello NRL lo 2007. So one em this plan team strength. Na one plan text long iya em to osem good night Bata Vince na meeting osem Dolphins. Oh sorry boss, Dolphins have wrong answer because Dolphins are not so lema start lo 2000. 2022 or 2023 have been start lang. Now, year 2 and one brother some Gold Coast Titans. Ecoman Long Eden Valley. Nice one, but this answer am right answer straight. Right answer am Gold Coast Titans have been start play on the NRL 2007. Sabo sino sabe, now you sabe. But me hope was him you bet through my tips Lubinis. Now clock watching game stuff. Good night long you. Hope tips come in. Okay, you calling me now. I'm going to celebrate on them. Alright, good night.

0: Vancouver na istrat long yo senta ni sinta long staka ja ben one time senri m1 blessing si wave sta min chelo top 8 some the time you go finish but you miss kelim gen long now wa good night long you you still sit on for money but avins la you fm top 88 countdown m friday yeah. Na one but actually and those meet me jetro na mila salim good night lumi gorol family lo rd walk long sit down keep him company long this pla night is tap nice one na yumi got him to liko and to was from all the way from Wewek mi klohari yumi fm stop na greetings logo tal barata around lo Wewek town vicinity na ol mangilo bronx caltex civic timba saksak nuigo boram na all get all perigo red locks family good night straight all family me hope us and weekend blue me too by go all right straight lokain friday night na yes you starting finish weekend blue lokain night good night nice one stop safe 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got you was a phone and ring nothing I just lose him stuff na you busy lo story stuff was one by young blah man straight no got same you try blah married man but yes talks of him people something talk to all family also no got mista was him mira uno them Joe or Maria use to say stuff so mira pa finish lab no pa mi dare cam la os maras de los andi tuye no con finish him ugata mani lo now
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0: Ada did countdown one time, but the winds good night straight long you. Must have a metal drive in a finish but slow week in Pine Mouth. So, we still stop strong yet long number one coming up long now and four plow weeks long. Long stop number one inside long top 88 countdown. Long number two to one kind the best public game long Narox Ben and we still stop strong yet. Friday and coming up next, Route 93, 40 minutes non stop music. Mutuna na tok tok, no gamo tok tok. Music the soul. Me hope you enjoy him. When we catch again, Leonardo the side.
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1: 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Me hope was them display music blo Yumi FM Route 93. Mas straight walkabout belong you nami tu ino ita sol. Alright, boy mis kali UFM data runs. So miuklo watching all reels lo Facebook. You think ma all the time phone you got plenty data ni orin phone yeah. You know na luna la something. More reels sol videos ta sol so mi kama cross lo mbla video when you think him I think 2 weeks ago la like 1 week ago. Emol sumatin lo UPNG Unitech emol graduate na kesin paper blol na mi kama cross lo one video we one blah mangia time em lo go graduate time em just holding photo frame lo mama blem one time na go because mama blem ino mo stop one time mama blem been losing me a long time na mi lo gudisla na ose me mi just sorry nothing worry nothing ha na caption blong em toko se mama. You've been talking to me, Sam. You must come up on blood doctor. Na yes, me come up on blood doctor, but you don't stop on me. I'm sorry, straight, huh? Worry, blood talk straight. So now yet you got one blood mama stop where you am going to look out to you, na you stop, yeah? Oh, got the time. You must have a mass, I'm look out to you, mama, blue, good straight, because plenty old man, Mary, I'm only no got mama. Mama been losing more long time, maybe diapers. But also worry, no, so look, most 1 hour plug at mama, can you say more? What I please, mama, blow me stop, was all right, but no, got them losing me, also, no, so now this time, I'm stop one time, you even mama, papa, one time, you must look out him all, not like him, no, lewa, blue straight. Mother's Day, back up long Sunday, this coming Sunday, so make sure, talk about mama's mama, blue, but I'm not present, but mama, blue, go give him, suppose no, got present, just go argue, ma'am. Na oli pasi mem na toko sem thank you mama happy Mother's Day lo you thank you lo look out to me kamo sem na now Mother's Day so you just sit down all the time every day you sa cook na misa kaige so now you sit down taso na lare mi cook kai kai I mean cook na straight him kaige good na you kaige make him special lo only one blood day taso happy Mother's Day all the mama around the country.
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Na baby catch gets long up. 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

0: Maestra com you. Welcome back, Long Yumi FM 93 Nights. Me at Batavin still sit down, keep him company one time, you Lokain night. And M 14 more minutes before long 10 o'clock. Time to go run area party upstairs. You know, last time, sorry, Mr. Oselo, Monday. I haven't got Tuesday, and now you missed out on Friday. Tomorrow by weekend. Hurry up straight, huh? And M 8th of May now. Hurry up straight, too. You look at daytime, o'clock, run area party up. So, one is until you think you're making a penis, you're going to make sure. Penis, you're going to make sure. No, I'm passing time stop. You know, passing time. You're going to pass him yet stop. Time, me, Ronnie stop. All right. By Miss Kelly, you may have coins back. 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
9: Stop! 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Harim good. All no good line is have a using phone, na computer, lo steal lo you. 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No can click him all foul link, lo all message. No can sell him money lo online where you no sell lo all. Na suppose one play talk us em work lo bank, em police, or em work lo government, na em ask him lo pin number or password blue you, em scam. Through pra bank, na police, in on up ask him lo password or pin number blue you. Suppose one play promise him easy money through, na big pra price. Look out, em all giamane. Before lo you sell him money or send him information blue you, talk lo one play where you save trust him. Think pass, na stop safe. Protect him yet online. Protect him family blow you. Not protect him money blow you. This protox save I come the Royal Papua New Guinea Constabulary.
12: No go walk blue yet. You keep up na help him in a make his sample walk past him. No good by phone ya bounce low ground.
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0: Arkar monoblong aron kaysta gubun na istrad long yung 4 minutes before long 10 o'clock ay na special derik strad igo long 1 blah batab no miyem ata wak boso MLK ato sa MLK siraon lo Manuti lo 7 mile Jackson's parade site stop na ukla skeli UMFM one time Lucy lo table yet na on blah dediks blong mountain wine please call him Strat Mountain Wine. Please, Anganwa MLK. Thank you, Strat Long. 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Play you. 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Tum, me bin ask you. One pla ask him. Me to go sam. One pla 10 kina. Yeah. This pla 10 kina. Me only me. Mugo ta coins. Na out of this logo ta coins. 23 pla. Total of 23 pla coins. Or get So, this pla 23 pla coins. You think was one more coins. Me oklong call him stop. So, one pla right answer. M. Daniel. All the way lo mount again. Kang Daniel. Rumbrigay street. M. to was 5 kina. 5 pla 1 kina. 8 pla 52 ya. That total of 13. Plus 10 pla 10 to ya. Total of 23. Yes, boss. You must wish him something to bless. Na spy lo coins lo me.
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0: 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Welcome back, Long You FM 93 Nights. Me at Batavin Steel. Sit down, keep him company one time you load this night. Now, one blood text, Loya. I'm talking to him. Batavin, good night, Strat Long You. Me, Ambrose, Loradas, Mila Salim Dedix, Blumi, Igoyet, Long, Safe Watch Security. All good old boys here talk long. Walk night na stop na. Oklo putim yaw la yumi FF stop. Bata lo mi good night straight long. You want to go to mangi walk mas go yet. Sam la mane mogo silip ini sia lo kain time but mi tupla stop yet. Walk mas go yet. Awa mas ron yet. Koble tu mas ron yet. 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New blah wall was iran puran tem tu. 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
1: good night straight.
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1: Me alendo muli there ni blasinan lo White House to Manwara Street lo CCA inside the Medeng province.
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1: Yeah, mi blala salim mol tamlo good night mi blago anta lo Bion Bani South Karabu so mangi blum blastaba anta.
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0: Ego pernah istirahat long iyo. Okit bila sebelum Leonard kan ya. And one new blessing sing where I make him hello celebrate him 40 years long him inside long music industry. Good night Strath, 18 minutes past 10 and time long itu blah. Welcome back. Friday to na suppose you round out and about you know golong house yet. Make sure round good, round safe. Big plus something talk save long house line me round no semi stop. All right, boy, Miss Kelly, that's all. You may have a question box. You saw when is how boy, me to blame make him inside long. You may have a question box, but one plus text plan to say, Echo Sierra, starting mobility hidden valley. One more problem. Look out, man, post long country stop. Now, Derek's go long mama stop around no country. Happy Mother's Day. Special one go long mama na auntie and top long Zenek farm. New compound walk long celebrating day. Lo kind time is stop. Nice one, brother. Good luck, straight you thingy more mama. Lo kind time. All right. Migat one pla wed long here. Na just no wed have start one time. Letter R. R. So, I must pla letter in the last pla wed. 1, 2, 3, 4, 5, 6 pla letter. Six pla letter. Na mi start one time letter R. Na liklika to clear blong em o meaning blong em. One pla path blong country. One pla lili path lo one pla country. You know likli too much but big pla path blo one pla country. Start one time letter R. You think em one em word straight there? Calling me up 7373-8835 or you can WhatsApp to 7293-9393.
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1: that's him. Okay, nice one. So you're talking to him, Flag Blue and Province Street, eh?
0: I guess the solo is in Flag Blue, Central Province.
1: Central?
0: Yeah.
1: Now, you can think of name, Blue, this is Kanu?
0: Lakatoy.
1: Nice one, but I'm here to tell you, I'm not going to tell you, I'm going to tell you, Mary Central, eh? True? I'm through you also new laugh. Okay, nice one, brother. Thank you, straight look, colleague. Good night to you.
0: Milak Salim, good night to me.
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0: Ang Batang Fins, one time you love Yumi FM, 93 nights. 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

0: UFM, one time Bata wins good for nice threat long UM 12 o'clock now. They bring in time long me to blast here and for one time coming up long Arab long M. Me to get feel yourself. Yeah, backset long me pain click. But me out of stereo. But sorry boy, in Arab one will get there. Stand by local not all. And I'm talking some boss. And by me take over lo you na mitla ba take off go talo 6 o'clock so I'm waiting you stop so you to waiting me stop to but tomorrow and weekend stay safe suppose you no got narpa plans na about look out to me do what you like about no stop lo aus guta one kind lo me to but me no clear weekend by me come lo walk no got me just stop so na put your otherwise by me catch again lo one kind time long Monday same time same place good night lo you you feeling too
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So, suppose you know Strong in Bell, you need lo Strong in Bell, alright, I am Saturday, 9 day Blong, Moon May 2026. So, ose mi talk finish, ah. Mi was sinon poro one time you go in up long 6 o'clock long morning. So, please, stop strong one time me. Na, you mi stop, ah. Like him. Na, good play morning now.

You may have an operation broken to let one time me a Jacksman man give you a panel sin and for one time you or a time be you me am quarter past 12:15 minutes losing finish at 12 o'clock or I suppose you one plan like OBT or you OBT one time me or I stop strong kind of some butter with the pilot blong great plan 15 seat bus now you run inside blong a pot must be stop Korea one you OBT but I trust no got back up stop strong now you me stop huh? All right, love ya, adia, bye. Allen Vibes, one time LP Blong, Tavin Tony.

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1: You man, you got boon, now you pine him way. 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All right, you may have operation broke him too light one time, me at Jack's man. Mangi blue low panu, and time by me to plus straight him talk PC now. All right, you ringing me or texting me 7373-8835, or you can WhatsApp me, give me one blow voice note as solo 7293-9393. Now you talking me English word, blow you na me, I'm constant. Constant and English word, blow you na me. Alright, long talk pisin straight. How about you me talk him? 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

UMFM operation broken to light one time me Jacksman mangi bilo panu sinon poro one time you alright ah you ring me or text me lo 7373-8835 or you WhatsApp me give me one blow voice note also lo 7293-9393 now you talking me alright ah talk straight English word blow you na me am constant long talk pisin how about you explain him how about you turn him this like English word go long talk pisin 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
0: right, Mam Blo Mistret. 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
1: 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Alright, you go constant and steady.
0: Steady.
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0: Alright. 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
0: Alright, nice one, Mam Blo me. 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Naila Salim Samla Dedix number out.
1: Yeah, Mila Salim Samla Dedix, yeah.
0: Alright, you talk.
1: Alright. Mila Salim, good night, Gerix. The voice from the one word, the meeting.
0: Right.
1: Namely, the Miguel Tropi, na Dunston Tropi, Jack Sipa, na Mila Rustin, over the voice from the Nena Brosen, na Kamsara, the one word, Mila Rustin, the Kenny Berry, the radio operator from me, na side manager from me, Timothy Malakua, na go get the lay, Mila Rustin, go get the PCS, the lay, the one of my sensors, the PCS Talon.
0: All right, thank you, Mam Blomi. Now you got good plan morning straight. Thank you, lo nice plan sablo you. Bomon gawai lo you straight. Like him.
1: Bomon gawai tromo.
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3: So na rapan ko lemos em go nem ko kalalo basi em sana lo doye. 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
1: All right, thank you for that, lo nice to end up lo you, all right, all man gil lo iden. 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Me at steward TKP. Big plug. Good night, lo you yet. 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I'm time sending spinies or say morning. All right, morning to lo you. Right, I'm talk dedicated. Blow me go long or last. You guinea skinny DY straight boys. 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No got mark, too, yeah. Alright, like him. Blue morning, straight, blue player, hope, stop, blue player.

0: Yim FM operation broken tool at one time me at Zaxman Mangi Bilo Panopsin and Poro one time you or a time do you me M 1 a.m. substrata. Alright, but Victor, suppose you walk low run inside Long City Star, but please no can speed too much. No good, you can't ask the one power pole. So you pilling me at Narona. 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Oh, who's I told Papa? Big man, Big Mary. Alright, you miss away all same now. M Happy Mother's weekend. By go boom Sunday and Happy Mother's Day. So all papa you black is him. Lig H2O. Please no can try the noise to massa. Some time you me larem all mama make him noise lig lo kainul. We can all same where time long ola. Alright, like him na big plan morning straight punan on top low. You plug this la all bus driver you plow clo. Broke him two lights stop by team low highway. Please master yet na you plug wa you play it you plow king yeah. Now so I told my you me boom to na all in 1122. Thing in weekend, no can lose him. Ting na amamas abrusimak. Alright, ah, nung good bakara tupay abrusimak likli. Alright, like him na morning stretch.
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Jacksman mangi bilo panu stretch sin and poro one time you. Alright, you me got butter rex ya lo ya sali morning go long all get a black swan long city in a big blow one go long mangi long lay city. Alright, all mangi playing one plus song long rex band. 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Now you miss Kelly past them. So I'm coming at long psyche featuring Debs Wills.

FM, I miss a run, I miss a harem, I miss a off balance now. 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We just stop one time, you told him. 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

Hey, you know can't worry too much. Alright, I got something by alright, that's all. Give me FM operation program to light one time. Me, Jacksman, Mangi Bilo, Panusin and Poro one time. You, alright, now I'm time by me to play talking music talk out. Alright, me about play ending blow one the song. Now, suppose you save, alright, you ring me or text me 7373 88 35, or you can WhatsApp me. Give me one blow voice note, that's solo 7293 9393. Now you talk. This la music me about playing 1M.

0: Alright, you are and finish this like sing sing. 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

Aí, sir, Rose, you to say, kind, yeah. You may have an operation broken too late one time, yeah, Jacksman, man, you blow. Panu straight, sin and poor one time, you. Alright, then time, bami to play talk out long music talk out. Alright, bami play him again. This is sing, sing, and end the one plus song. Alright, suppose you saw a long artist, na song title, alright, you ring me, or text me, 7373-8835, or you can WhatsApp me, or give me one plus voice note as well, 7293-9393. Alright, me play him the song na you are in post them.

All right, you are finish this sing sing. I'm N Blow One Plus Song. Right, you talking me. One name straight or outside artist singing this song. Now one name title true blow this song. This song you know start long. Starting long song or you know name chorus, but I'm ending blow one plus song. Alright, me talking you way blow. You give me answer. You ring me or text me 7373-8835 or you can WhatsApp me. Give me one blow voice note solo 7293-9393. 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

0: Good morning, Luis. What have you stuff for the meeting yet? Song title, I'm not so clear, but at this singing the song, I'm she irritates me. It just gets the same song. Like, you know, good night. I'm going to say dedication to my brothers, brothers, around the community, you know, over. But I'm meeting 511, you missed up. You put him on your staff, but I've done night straight for an untapped program.
1: All right, but I staff for that long. Meeting panel 511 straight, no cut story, blue, but please like him. All right, thank you. Take part one time me. Na nice to guest blue, you been Abrus Liglik. No worries, sir. Song I'm song come yet long. Bongas, song title, call him lo Ronong. All right, like him, but na you play RM Pinista, so I don't mind 5111. 5111, sorry, but I'm mouse and morning na mouse baby, let me mouse heavy. All right, like him. Good plan morning straight. Bomon gawa lo you straight na olgeta mangi panu yet you pla RM, but I blibla tok tok and passing morning blame lo you pla straight. Yeah, no got story. Yeah, mangi lo kali bobo. Yeah, fire fire. Like him, bomon gawa straight. Like him, but I stuff for long. Nice by guest blue. All right, narabla ensa blue me lo ya M talk. All right, but a jokes blow we were kid, but a jokes blow we were talk artist M Rex Ben a song title Waramambu. M tasolia correct na correct all geta. No cut story, please. But a Lubia, Monday like him, good morning, Liu.
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You may have a month at Jack's Man Operation Brooklyn to light. All right, 6 minutes now. Longo Pinem Street, 2 o'clock. All right, still seen and poor one time you. Yeah, yeah, that's so long, 93. You may FM number one talk since station Radio Blue. You me all things in work, look, come good. Me hope all motion to work, look, run good. Now, suppose you want to OBT driver, you drive star, please. 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

0: Yume FM Operation Brook of Twilight wante mia Jacksman mangi blilo pano yume skelin pinis elir island kam yet lo McDonald Taylor ol mangi island stuya also goron lo nambis em also trauma ya no ka 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

Mi FM Operation Broken Tulat one time you Jacks man mangi blilo panu straight mangi mereng senan poro one time you mi RMP ni song kamiet long metal tribe kolim lo master vea suppose you man blow one play you must steady awesome you man blema alright one kind lo me too suppose me got Mary but me talking Mary blow me lo confirm him long I blow outline blema no got man geli geli yeah alright you Mr. 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

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You ring me, ότα και μιλώ 7373-8835 or you WhatsApp me, give me one blow voice note, solo 7293-9393 right now you talking me. Me Jacksman, blow you me FM, μάγκε λο πάνω, μίσα make him drive show, blow you me FM, μίσα make him breakfast show, blow you me FM, να μίσα make him 227, blow you me FM. Alright, me repeat him can. Me Jacksman, blow you me FM, μίσα make him drive show, blow you me FM, we can drive. Alright, I'm Mr. Make Him a Breakfast. 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

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me one blow voice note solo 7293-9393 now you talking me Jaxman mangi lo panu ya yet tasol long QM FM or I thought Miss Aronim a triple show Miss Aronim weekend drive show Miss Aronim breakfast show 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
1: I'm pressing broken to light one time me at Zax man mangi bilo panu right me at me Zax man nami got on the text lo ya am talk jokes ay Zax na jokes man like him right time me sabo you am the best CID straight na me at me saronim weekend drive show blong Yumi FM only long weekend tasola 12 kolong 6 a.m. straight nice one am talk am like Salim am like passing dedics blong am kolong Yawax, Cosmos, Apps, Combs, Molly, Cat, Axe, na Olgeta family, na friends, long tow number, special one, long all boys, lo section yata, na no losing thing, too, long all tow number. 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

FM on them Jaxman Operation Brooklyn too light. Alright, still seen on 401, thank you yet. Op all music work come good na motion be come good straight. Please big blow my blow morning put download this la all OBT driver operation Brooklyn too light there. You play round stop in Cello City, around Long City, long all towns blue you me all highway. Right. Big plan morning straight put down at play you play round safe drive safe thing him all colleague blue play inside low car na no can think thing long speed to massa drive low limit miss abe M9 traffic by free so no can try him lo make him style to mass pilim pilim yet na you go you may FM stop on TV you pilim too.

0: UFM Operation Brooklyn 2 Light 1 Time Me Jacksman Mangi Brillo Panu still seen on Poro 1 Time You yet? Alright ah please suppose you miss a only more phone yeah. You me try using phone lo way be using phone ah. You me try using phone lo save lo current updates be you me all event where all by come up long nearby future na kind of something lo sema find out lo news inside lo country outside lo country around lo world. Alright, some probably miss a all in phone now wasting time to play more online games, make him kind low phone, wasting time to you me lo social media nothing. As always you miss a do ma unnecessary surfing lo internet. By me stop him kind of passing no sem na you me try use your phone lo some good plus something na. Lately phone no go come up as some kind bad and lo life play me too, yeah. So you me try mastermind me at now. You me flow. So phone banana come up on plan influence to life be me. Na bagarapim. You me some time phone to bagarapim will be plus something or same. Bagarapim family, bagarapim friends, bagarapim school, na bagarapim work money to her. So minimizing phone, you seem the way blue you seem. Like him na you got
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Hey, sorry, Rosie, now you two shall make him kange kange blue now, man, give me plus a wasting time, lo. Buy him credits now, ring him you, yeah. You're right, you two, you boss, Ness, yeah. All right, let me stop in this inchalong, 3 o'clock hour blue, you me, still sit down one time, you, yeah, Jack's man, yeah, that's so long. Give me FM operation, brook him, too light, hope, sit down blue, me been all right, straight, all music walk, lo, bounce him, you me, now, you me no can bounce too much, place to talk, yeah, no good, you go lo side, now, you punan gonchad lo, one bra, barret, not lap him, you can. All right, stop on time, you peel him too.

Dime FM Operation Brooklyn Tonight. One time me a Jacksman mangi blilo panu. Alright. One la text me kisimlia. I'm talk me pla all mangi lo malolo estate. Olim 1122 number out na istap. Like him you long playing one plus sing sing long gedix atege ayo mama. Aya, please meet me mangi lo panu tu no. You pla talking me lo play to a bad blood blue name spit league league. But you're right. You may look long all music by Kamata Piet. Suppose I'm coming to the list. Alright, I'm back. Come long playlist blue you. Na place on mangi only 1122 low mark and weekend Sunday and Mother's Day coming up. So please no can only 1122 33 44. Mastermind name cut him only 1122 33 44. Yeah. Budget team na think him all mama blue me at least buy one league something. Appreciate him all and make him all smile too, yeah. Please like him. Na good morning straight to you.

0: Hey, I'm now good morning straight to you. Jaxman, I at solo Jimmy FM operation broken too light. Aha. Now I'm time. But you talking me straight. When I'm something low, kind morning or same, you walk low walking stop. You walk low walking. When I'm something straight, yeah. You talking me straight na mitula savea. Alright, ring me to solo 7373-8835 or you can WhatsApp me. Give me one voice note to solo 7293939393. Na you talking me. 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

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Now you talk straight. One something through you walk him local and early hours the morning, yeah, man. Me too like lo savea. 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Come now, me too classically. 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

0: Alright, M now. 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
2: So na rapan ko lemos em go nem ko kala lo basem sana lo doye. 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

0: FM Operation Brookham Tula 20 Mia Jacks Man Mangi Bilo Panu alright kind of time also em please ah no can thing also em alright nowadays you know safe too much suppose you got named you got strong too no can thing also you man on top now man tam do ba no na respect him you no na trauma one plus something we by barap him you or kind of sema so please suppose you got strong you man on top you got name down him you yet some time because barap em no got mark blend. So suppose you want to diploma mangi or you want to diploma primary, please down him you yet lo kind time all same respect him narapla na you missed up a kind kind all legal every o'clock come up we affect him life blow plenty young man Mary now you me o'clock round stop so please look out him walk about mascot plan if you got plan lo walk about do you by look him awesome you success legally glow round blue suppose no got through okay please no can time long force him you yet na round Tomasa like him good morning na stop safe look out him you me yet I'm Saturday 9th of May 2026 you me got 10th of May by come where Mother's Day by me suspending sablo quality time on tomorrow my blue me yeah. Alright, like him. Good morning now.
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All right, you miss Kelly Penny's love scam alongside K one time LP in blue and see Nate. Love scam, love too. And by gamma name you and by making something where you are feeling kind, but not can fall in love to mass up. 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Up next, you make out Uda Dada, blong Jokema.

At M now Yumi stopping is inside long 4 o'clock hour blue Yumi. So Yumi got some more time na some more minute. Long pine him straight at 5 o'clock na by Yumi looking. Plus M killer. Or sinon blue Yumi been alright as all. Na all music too. Been calm, good, na good, na good straight. Alright, up next Yumi got song coming long Nerox band call him long M alright now. Yes, or got a something by alright now. So now I'm weekend. So no got a bagarap. Okay, something by alright. I'm a Saturday.

0: Alright, still seen on photo one time you Jacksman Mangelo Panu yata solo Jimmy FM Operation Broken to Light. Please be promoting straight like you in shout out time now. So you ring me or text me 7373 8835 or you can WhatsApp me. Give me a voice note solo 7293 9393. Na talking me Jula Salim morning and dedic blow you or shout out blow you golo family friends na one talk. Alright ah, call me ta solo ia. Na larem or family friends na one talk sabe awesome you to you thing him all yet right like him na bomon gawai lo you lo medeng talk play.
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4: 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Me con blito.
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Right, talk me talk finish a night na by looking was traffic free, so you know can try to speed too much. Thing him life blue, you, life blue man stop inside lo car, na drive lo maka. You make a tomorrow, na long plan life lo stop at lo this ground. Please like him, na big blue morning straight.

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2: No go walk blue. You kid up na help him in a make a sample walk past him. No good by phone your bounce the ground.
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Mi FM operation broken to light on the mere Jacksman Mangi Bilo. Pano sinon poro one time. You alright, Mila Savelong. Masalai talk blue you yeah. You ring me or text me lo 7373-8835 or you can WhatsApp me tasol give me one voice note long 7293-9393 na you talking me. One masalai talk blue you lo talk morning yeah. One talk plus true yeah, talk plus blue you. Man mito like lo savelo talk plus blue you.

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0: 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Morning, Stratley, yo. Name lo me, I'm Renee, na Mr. Staplo, Connie Dobu, Dise Compound, na me, Harim, Yumi FM, Online Staplo, Workplace One Time, All One Work, lo me, lo, Downtown, Connie Dobu. Na me, like, Sally, morning greetings, Blomi Igolo, Nehemiah, Manasseh, David, Archie, Emil, Regina, Ken, and Steven. Please, me play I sleep na time long strong in my so in up you play Rosina blow Wazi B featuring Tasik Yad. Thank you, Strat.
1: Aya, nice one, yeah. Kekin yo, dab nam na liu. Alright, I'm Mimi Kisim Nekwe line la anta, but please, like him, good morning, Strat, lo you want them all one of you option on being alright, Strat. Alright, all music, but play, come lo list, we play. So no can think, think, plenty, no can think, think, tupla, tupla. Alright, stop strong, stop good. Suppose body need lo malolo, then malolo you mem. No can strong in body na stop. Alright, 93 UMFM stop on time you play. You feel him too.

0: 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Alright long 6 o'clock yumi got news kam yet long PNG Ausbung. 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Ina dogona ina fagana ina skew madoga odinu mate 93 Yumi FM. Alright ah. Like him na M Sarere. Please look out him walk about, look out him round, talk talk, na avoid him heavy. Like him, na you peel him too.
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Hey, morning, morning, morning. Yes, I'm Saturday morning sunrise. Welcome to Saturday morning sunrise show. Blow me to pegel bistret piablo. We are sit down poro man. Upo sem aste Friday bin go all right na. Yeah. Siran poro one time Jacksman inside Lopres and Brooklyn to light come to Areo Sam. Now yet and by you siran poro one time me, Gelby Street, Piablo Wea, Pamitla Power Rim this plus 6 o'clock morning. Look him sun e kirap na Bamitla Pinis lo 12 o'clock bello time. Long to time straight Bamitla Siran Poro, so please feel free lo ring me up or text me or sell him some to dedics or some to congratulations message or some to birthday greetings na about, you feel 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too light to sempata Jacksman too, please stay until you are. Go back to the house, rest good straight.

0: 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Hey, morning morning 6 o'clock time to kirap no can I sleep. Okay, so 1 a.m. fest for something you so making time you kirap straight to bed. Yet you saw penis. You yet you saw a penis. Side do me miss a check your phone by me suppose 100% fully charged or no got. Side do you? You so make you 1 a.m. Nice plus 6 o'clock morning so you may pay him out. 1 a.m. fest for something you so making time you kirap straight to bed. Loan to Saturday morning 7373835. You can ring it come or Salimon Pawatcha voice note or text him it as all 7293-9393. Come on, Vesti Pabeke. You saw making 1 a.m.
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7: Long Papua New Guinea, no got one plus police officer is stop on top of law. All get a officer must behind him law. One kind of some all get a citizen. Division law in tell all affairs, in now work to test him all police officer. Long alcohol, na drug. This plan, he help him all police officer belong you me lo stop ready. Got good plan ting ting, na stop ready long help him you. Royal Papua New Guinea Constabulary, he got zero tolerance long passing corruption. Na make him no good work. Suppose one plan officer broke him law, or he use him power blame lo make him passing no good, talk out. You got right long report him this plan. Talk him internal affairs directorate. Look him official website belong Royal Papua New Guinea Constabulary. Long pine him how you can make him report. Talk blue, he got big plan impact. Report him all no good passing, na amba help him lo come up in police force, where Papua New Guinea by got pride lamb. Talk out, not stop safe. This plan talk he come long Royal Papua New Guinea Constabulary.
8: 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You pilim too.

UMFM Saturday morning sunrise. One time Piablo we are. Hey, yeah, morning. Please, Mr. Like him time. 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Merry Medding I'm sing title. 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Featuring CK Blood. So, Empire Good, you like him. But I get to happiness. You vote na request the song.

0: Morning stretch, siran poromanim gelvi piablo wia hila yumi FM lo nice pasare re morning. 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

Hey, you, my fam. Saturday morning, sunrise, 1:10 p.m. We are good morning. Hi, sorry. I'm sorry, Rea. Yeah, hope for some week, blue. You been go all right, the soul. On topic the morning, go at all, get all, sigi mangi, yo, get all, god dog, sigi mangi, sigi meri stop. 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Morning, stop.

0: Hey, yeah, morning. Sit down for a morning, girl. We're here. Hila Yumi FM. Lo nice for Saturday morning sunrise. So, hope for some week, blue, you've been go all right. Give me one plus word. Lo describe him week, blue, you. One plus word. That's all. You know, two or three plus. And can any English word or talk pisin word or anything. Okay. Side the meat. One plus word. Lo describe him this la week, blue, me. Busy. B-U-S-Y. Busy. Na lo you yet one and one per word lo describe him week blow you ring me up 7373-8835 or sell him to salon per text or WhatsApp voice note lo me 7293-9393.
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Yumi FM Saturday morning, one time PM. We are hey morning, morning. Okay, quick time you miss Kalim just on you since in the playlist. Kami atlo ulates vibes featuring Manzo na sing sing title calling to solo Manui. 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Yeah, but I'm good na you liking you.

0: 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No can fall for you still sit on for my name Gelby too. People we are here to solo you me a FM no nice Saturday morning sunrise. Maybe ask him na mi toko sem describe him week blue you one time one plus word. Na mi to side me at MBC. Anyway, you may get some to back him first one come yet lo. Emo side Augustine. Yeah, Augustine. Augustine em talk one plus word. Lo describe him week blue. And broke. Are you Augustine? Hey, me oklo less lo puti dis la business to me auto seme. But since you talk I'm alright, okay. Narna vacuum come yet lo Sicilia. Aya Sicilia girl me straight. Morning straight. Please you early bed straight. You talk kila golo na kiraplo. 6 o'clock. Lo one pasare re. Ay. But anyway, Sicilia I'm talking one plus word. Lo describe him weak blungem. Ayo.
1: 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You peel him too. 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Tasty, feeling, na best through low all get a family. Em save give him all get a something. Give him em kaika away by hama masi mem straight. Kiss him scale rice tete, because mama he deserve him good plata soul. Scale rice, em by you like him.
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UBFM, Saturday morning sunrise, one time Pia Blawia. Yes, bara ju Mr. Pinsedlo. 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Yes, 7293-9393. 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

0: morning stretch still sedang promo nim gelbi stretch piablo we are here you may have found yes on the morning goyet lo lolo lo npf 9 mile salim to sol morning direct from go lol house line dem yet no get the family blung em lo manus lastly in a listing thing lo you yet aya bara lolo thank you yeah you sol le anyway so 7 o'clock hour 1 a.m. plan be you lo this to like Saturday you plan to make you 1 a.m. Well, side by me plan to make him laundry, but well, me kalo walk first, be bien okay. Maybe me go back to the house by me laundry, but when I'm plan dilo today, share him 7373-8835 or salim to salon per text 7293-9393.
1: 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I am Mr. Lena, the ring.
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You may affirm Saturday morning, 1 p.m. PM. We are hey, yeah, good morning, good morning. One for morning, Derek's e goyet lo one for this mangi apo ya texting lo goroka stret na yes stop yet lo bena na I'm talk morning lo get house line usi tip stop putim yo. Well morning come back to you but na you may quick time scaling first time display for sing sing lo playlist come yet lo kair bin nem sing sing title call him to sa lo kangir nige but I'm good you like him you vote na request the song.

0: Yumi FM, Saturday morning, once in Pierre, we are half past 7 o'clock. Time to Yumi. Now, me been asking me, when I plan below today, Yumi got him one to back him. Come yet, Lord Josiah, na Mtokia. Now, plan be a member around Golo block, na at least checking block, be I'm supposed Buskira, po. Or some line all been go inside the block, bring him, or Nogat, or line was the block, all big at the glick, bring him, or I'm this time, I'm gonna find out. Then plan them today. Now, I'm gonna make it this a walk straight. Hey, Josiah, thank you to much a nice block back him, do you? But honestly, you total block, no meeting him, eh? Hey, lines are was the block, bro. Pops to me before, yeah. Some kind of before line, I before, hey, some kind of big at line, eh, please. Total of before, na.
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5: 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Miss Ari Waworey, Pierre Blouia, Freddie Black, Bada Vince. Now get a yet. Now favorite Blomi straight, Casti, Kakelarva Casti. 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
7: You may have a family, you peel him too.

Korea. Hey, ya morning stret na yeah morning goya to nauni lo 14 mile na salim to sol morning derix pengayam go stret lo disla murugaras bus stret. Driver yet Bossman Gibson na boss crew yet tura na em to big to thank you stret. I thank you to mas nauni forever me to place siram poro ya yutsol yumi fe mangi morning.

0: FM na yes, hope sa morning blue yung o'clock go alright. Okay, since Mother's Day coming up, 1M, 1 present you've been buying the mom's blue na M still stop yet until today. Skella, 1 per skella skim me give him. 1M, 1 present you've been buying the mom's blue na until today. This present ya still stop yet. Ring me up, 7373-8835 or salimon per text or WhatsApp voice note.
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Diablo, we are here to solo Yumi FM a nice for Saturday morning. Ay, please, morning stret I goyet lo disabata texikam nem tok Muri lareva. 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

0: Yumi FM 1 10 p.m. We are here. Yeah, good morning. Good morning. Hope morning be your work will go all right. The soul. Reminder the soul, Lord, drink water and stay hydrated. Lo must be a please Yumi looking my heat to sun finish. But you stop outside too and play some call or what. 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

0: guys. Sore West Side, the best side. Good morning. Still sit on for a moment. Gelvis, Dread Piable. We are here. Tasala Yumi FM. 12 minutes after 8 o'clock. Now on for big for morning. Na good day. Shout out. Go yet. Lol. Batablo mi usay ti stop. Join him live now yet. Ashley, bata Joey, bata Jacob. Na yes. Sogra mangi usay ti sit on the room. Na yes. Sama. Only one want to tulo this for nice for sarere. God bless. Stay safe. Na yeah. 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Stay on team play.
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Hey, good morning, Strat. Now, yes, still sitting for money, girl. Be Strat, Pablo. We are here to sell you my family. This is a nice for Saturday morning. Hope awesome morning and work lo go all right to Sol. One for big for morning. Shout out, go ahead, lo batablo, Miss Strat. Greg, lo Maya Poo. Derek's go all get all one walk too. Joyce yet, Negi, Max, Rosa, Christine. Now, yes, Philman. Flina. Now, big for one come back to you. Aye. Thank you, Thomas. Bata Greg, you tall. Bami round kaluki yo. Quick time, you miss Kalim post time. This to a new person sin. Come here to McDonald Taylor post time. Sing sing title. Call him to solo. Ayo lewa o. So, and pair up, you like him? You vote na request to solo, eh?

0: Yes, yeah, but I still sit on for money, girl. We straight people. We are here to solo Yumi FM. That is for nice for Saturday. Hi, hope this morning and work go all right. 27 minutes. Abrusim 8 o'clock. I'm time do you mean abara? You looking to suppose you are in Westlife. Long time all no toa, all no round, around. Play also one for band, but 2027 next year. All but go second. No, all but heavy one for Australia tour. So Perth, Melbourne, Sydney. You save. Osema, one per actual tour. So, like, suppose you saw real Westlife here. One and one per favorite Westlife song do you? Now yet, now yet. Ring come 7373-8835 or Sally one per WhatsApp voice note or text me to Sol 7293-9393.
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I'm straight. Still sitting for my name, Gelby Straight Piablo. We are here to sell you my FM the nice Pesarerem morning. Hope awesome this Pesarerem. Go all right to soul. Sanem hoto. Skill time to make laundry or so on. How? Or what's the plan? What plan do today? Anyway, one big shout out. Go at Lo Philip Kum, Lily Glomi Straight. One time, Mekaugalo, Laloki, Route 501 Straight. Which use? Misuse? Morning.

0: Ja, good morning, Strat. Still sitting for a morning, Gelby Strat. We are here to sell you my family. This been nice, but sarere. Want a reminder to solar since I'm sarere. Suppose you've been got dinner or sample online where obviously you owe your money. Now you're supposed to pay him this week. Now I'm sarere finish. You're waiting on him. You're waiting on him. You know, Sam. You go back, give money from all now. Hurry up. Mom's Julia, morning, Strat.
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4: 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Look out. Em all giamane. Before lo you sell him money or share him information blue you. 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This platok save I come the Royal Papua New Guinea Constabulary.
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0: Yes, ya, Mary Morobe Yuta Sol. Still sitting for my girl, we straight people. We are here to solo you, my fam. This is a nice for Saturday morning. Hi. One for good morning, Derek. Come yet, Lord Joe, Lord Kopex. I'm thinking to Sol, Easy Boy. Nana, one time, Noxie, Shelly, Dico, Ash. Na all get a pass, Lord Camp 6 section, Butex Block Street. Big one, go to driver, and a boss crew, all Lord Route 8D bus. Walking all runs, Lord Kopex to Butuin Ista. Boy na malana. Ay. Good day, come up to you, Joe, Lord Kopex. Thank you, Miss Round Poro. You may get him narrative on Mother's Day greetings too. You may have him post time before you miss Kelly. This is the new person in the playlist. I come yet, Lord Narox Ben. Emo right now, I'm singing title. So, Empire of Good, you like him? Vote na request as well.
1: Happy below here. Good morning. Me and Max. Me just like to maybe Mother's Day to all my mothers tomorrow. Actually, me like to Mother's Day to all mother. My Mother's Day, me represent the one the last year, me represent the one send all on the jamba la mother of me. And good morning. Commander, you. Mother's Day to all.

0: Emstrette, no, kan du ställa upp till handen och vota när requests upp och se och like. Emstrette, sedan får man i Gelby Strett, Pialo Wea, heter Sola Yumi FM. Yes, coming up, mitt uppla gattim till Sol News, då mitt uppla, sarare 9 o'clock news. I kan mitt PNG House, bong one time Vodafone, na Sports News 2, i kan mitt PNG House, bong one time support the trukai.
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1: 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Chief Executive Officer belong MVIL, he been talk thank you long Managing Director belong Central Province Transport Authority, long leadership belong M long carry out display Nupla facility, na talk osem display by Kamapim Goodpla customer service delivery tool. Independent Consumer na Competition Commission or ICCC, it took out osem all fuel price long this moon May by stop one kind osem long moon March after long only been down in all fuel prices. Display come long halibim long fuel relief assistance long government after long National Executive Council even making a display decision. More yet, ICCC it osem all consumers in no need long expecting any fuel increase long this moon. Inside long Wild Warrior District long Morobe Province, he looking plenty old people, he can now open him all bank accounts long all, saving money, na build him all lick business behind him support, he come long women's micro bank. Plenty old people, or some all market mama, farmers, na all lick business owners, all he can got access long all banking services, na display looking plenty, he saw him interest long go sign up. Nalo one Solwara News, Prime Minister Blong Solomon Islands, Jeremiah Manele, he now vote out behind him one plan no confidence vote inside Long Honiara display week. 26 votes, he been voting him out against him 22 Long Parliament. Manele by stop na walk long office blong him, in up governor general yet he go long officially rouse him long office. Leader blong People's First Party, he been talk out to same display appeal, he been come up behind long all he been lose trust inside long government.
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1: Hekari United FC been lose long Vanuatu United one time final score 3-1 inside long group opener where been come up long Thursday night. Captain Ati Kepo been equalized long first half. Tasol Vanuatu been come strong long second half. One time 2+ goals he come long player Alex Seniel. Hekari now must win him all next games blongem. Suppose only like go long semi-finals. Now long NRL, long Aston Eye game inside long round 10. He looking Roosters. He been winning Titans 28-12. Na ILC been winning Cowboys 33-30.
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Yes, good morning again. Suppose you miss him, Yumi FM 9 o'clock news. You don't can worry too much, sir. You can still catch him, Yumi FM news, coming up inside the 12 o'clock Belo time hour. But Arim News, 7 hour, or what's happening around you. Still sit down for my name, Gelby Strat. We are here to solo Yumi FM. This is a nice Saturday morning. 8 minutes after 9 o'clock. You missed up inside the 9 o'clock hour. You saw up in his Bonday greetings. How about me tupla? So you got some for Bonday greetings. Text him at a soul 7293-9393. But for now, one for good morning opening top of the hour greetings. Go yet Loza 47. Brasta on to you.

0: Yumi FM sore morning one time people we are hey yeah morning morning make sure drinking water stay hydrated na my own business bio or semi sa talk now yet yumi katim one pa morning Derek kami to Drake us eti staplo pom salim ta sol sampe greetings to ngam golo all family lo meding especially lo baby love sayet now got a family lo balasiko na family lo round wara town namely Hanet Kelly moms na pops yet diplowan goet lo Eddie Roland na group lastly all geta mama throughout PNG happy Mother's Day lo all yes yeah bara thank you straight Drake lo tingi mol mama lo this day too guys Mother's Day coming up so you got some for Mother's Day greetings ring me up 7373-8835 na yes suppose you got some for Bond Day greetings please now time do you me lo wish mol special people or special friends do you me where now birthday bongola you text me to sol
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Mila Salim, Derek Slumi, lo family lo Rainbow, lo Atlas Steel compound ya. Na one plus good morning go lo boys lo taura ma kuibo. Please, some request from me like him, ready one muna by GNB, new plus one blame. 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

0: Still sitting from a girl with straight people. We are here to solo Yumi FM. Hope a day and work will go all right. Since I'm 9:30, Yumi checking post time.
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0: Biggest happy birthday shout out goyet lo papu Victor Tarere. Yes, this la kamiet lo Zethi. 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

0: Good morning or good per day now. 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Eliza yet lo monkey place watut lo bulolo morobe province em walk lo sit down skelim Yumi FM lo dispo nice per morning ikam na. Now straight em like passing on per morning greetings. Sigolo all geta mama lo country. Na em talk happy Mother's Day lo yupla all geta yupla mama stop na country Valencia em talk. Yes, but Eliza I'm you no wrong. Na yes, I'm passing to sample dedication dongem. Golo olgeta ol bata harim yet Yumi FM stop one time em. 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Chris Kaimo one time bata Maima lo kwadi in 3 mile. Palm City. 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Got him good per day.
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4: Long Papua New Guinea, knockout one plan police officer is stop on top of law. All get a officer must behind him law. One kind of some all get a citizen. Division lo internal affairs in now work lo testimony police officer long alcohol na drug. Display e help him all police officer belong you me lo stop ready got good ta ting ting na stop ready long help him you. Royal Papua New Guinea Constabulary e got zero tolerance long passing corruption na make him no good work. Suppose one officer broke him law or use him power blame lo make him passing no good talk out. You got right long report him display. Talk him internal affairs directorate. Look him official website belong Royal Papua New Guinea Constabulary long pine him how you can make him report. Talk blue e got big play impact. Report him all no good passing na amba help him lo come up in police force where Papua New Guinea, I got pride lamb. Talk out, not stop safe. This part talk he come long Royal Papua New Guinea Constabulary.
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Aya, good morning, Strat. Still sidang permanim Galbius Strat Piablo. We are here to sell you me FM. Na all got the boys Hari Mietlo 534 Labala Project Area Lasibu. Good morning, Strat lo Yupla. Salim Tasol, one plum morning Derek's go yet lo PRO yet. Karabusman, Korapman, Kapentaman, Rico yet, Kele yet, Bunman Kabo, Mora Operator, Wilsman, Gomuro yet, na Mogona. Yes, all tingi mol gata mama, all stop harim yet lo gaya keke place lo silanga. All talk happy Mother's Day to you all, na God bless. Hey, all mangi all stop harim yet lo Kimbe West New Britain Street. Keleman, PRO, please, you got him a good morning, Strat.

0: Ta Solea, ayo lewa o new pressing single playlist di kami to McDonald Taylor, so make sure to vote him na request him. Still sidang promanim gelbi piablo wea hello Yumi FM na hey coming up Yumi gatim ta sol top 20 countdown do Yumi. A big pa countdown do Yumi inside lo country now yet there. So inside lo tupa hawa ba mi tupa count him down 20 blah big per hit sing sing blue yumi where you yet you vote na request long am. So you know can run away. Suppose you sa vote na request in favorite sing sing blue you. This pa week, but me to papa him out sing sing where you vote him na request him. I hold him one in position. Lo this pa countdown. Lo this pa week.
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